0: end of January. Ottawa has extended the excise tax suspension on gasoline, diesel, and aviation fuel until January 31st, 2027. A partial tax returns for February and March, with full rates back on April 1st. The current break saves 10 cents per liter on gasoline and 4 cents per liter on diesel. A Baker family says hospital bed shortages are showing just how difficult emergency care can be for rural Saskatchewan residents. Amy Haynes says her 3-year-old son needed pediatric care after developing a fever over 40 degrees.
1: There were no beds at the Children's Hospital in Saskatoon, nothing in North Battleford, nothing in Swift Current. So then after our doctor had called around for however many hours, she finally found a bed in Prince Albert for him.
0: The transfer meant a 2.5-hour ambulance trip and a bill topping $1,300. Don't miss a beat and stream us anywhere. 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I'm Terrence Vosh.
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3: Just when he thought his football career was over, Kindersley-born and Regina-raised Daniel Thornton is enjoying his time as a university bounce-back player with the junior football Regina Thunder. Thornton was medically retired by the University of Regina Rams and thought his playing days were done before being contacted by Thunder head coach Scott McCauley in the offseason. Now he's become a solid piece in the defensive backfield for the 4-0 and conference best Thunder, doing it all while wearing number 34 to honor the life of former Kindersley Cobras linebacker Riley Volk and Thornton's brother Jared, who remains in a wheelchair after their fateful accident over 10 years ago.
4: Obviously, every game I'm out there, it's like their high school career ended. They never got to play another snap. And I thought my career was over. I never was going to play snap. And then now I can. And now I can honor Riley. And
3: Thornton's story on his journey to the Thunder can be found online. It's PBR week in Kindersley. The two-night Energy Dodge Dakota Butter Invitational going Friday and Saturday inside the West Central Event Center in Kindersley. The namesake of the event, Etonia's Dakota Butter, is third place in the PBR Canada National Standings, entering the weekend spectacle, trailing leader Nick Tetz by nearly 600 points. Butter is coming off a win at the Interior Provincial Exhibition Stampede in his last PBR event, now looking to keep the hot streak going in front of home supporters this weekend. Get tickets for the event at dakotabutterinvitational.ca. And remember, West Central Online is your source for all the latest local sports, scores, and stories. I'm Cooper Douglas.
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0: Good evening, West Central Saskatchewan. Let's take a look at what's coming up in your regional forecast. For our northern regions, including Unity, Macklin, Wilkie, and Bigger, we're seeing a few clouds this evening with increasing cloudiness before morning. Winds are coming in from the southwest around 20 kilometers with lows of 12. Tomorrow's looking to start the day mainly cloudy with a 60% chance of showers late in the morning and into the afternoon, with winds becoming west around 30 kilometers, gusting to 50 in the morning with highs of 17. For our central regions, including Kindersley, Marengo, Brock, and Rosetown, we're also seeing a few clouds this evening with southwest winds around 20 kilometers, bringing lows of 12. Looking mainly cloudy tomorrow, though with a 30% chance of showers in the afternoon. Winds are coming in from the southwest at 20 kilometers, shifting to the northwest, gusting to 40 tomorrow morning, then increasing to 40 kilometers, gusting to 60 in the afternoon, coming with highs around 19. And our southern regions, including Kyle, Elrose, Leader, Lancer, and Abbey, are seeing a few clouds this evening with southwest winds around 20 kilometers and lows of 11. Tomorrow's looking mainly sunny for the south, with winds from the southwest at 20 kilometers, becoming northwest around 40 kilometers, gusting to 60 near noon, with highs of 18. I'm Terrence Vosh with your West Central Online weather.
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2: Good evening, West Central Saskatchewan. Here's what's coming up in your three-day forecast. We're looking at a few clouds this evening across the region with winds from the southwest around 20 kilometers, coming with lows around 11. Tomorrow's looking mainly cloudy for our north and central regions with up to a 60% chance of showers, while the south looks mainly sunny. Regional winds are coming in from the southwest tomorrow, gusting up to 60 kilometers, bringing highs of 19. The region looking partly cloudy tomorrow evening with those winds still gusting to 50 kilometers with lows of 6. Friday should start off clear and sunny with highs around 17. Our north and central region seeing cloudy periods Friday evening while the south stays clear with lows around plus 2. I'm Terrence Vosh with your West Central Online Weather.
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5: Good evening, West Central Saskatchewan. Here's what's coming up in your 3-day forecast. We're looking at a few clouds this evening across the region.

0: while the south looks mainly sunny. Regional winds are coming in from the southwest tomorrow, gusting up to 60 kilometers, bringing highs of 19. The region looking partly cloudy tomorrow evening, with those winds still gusting to 50 kilometers, with lows of 6. Friday should start off clear and sunny with highs around 17. Our north and central region seeing cloudy periods Friday evening, while the south stays clear with lows around plus 2. I'm Terrence Vosh with your West Central online weather.
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1: 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The washrooms at Motherwell Beach and Recreation Area in Kindersley are temporarily closed after what the town of Kindersley describes as improper use of the facilities. Repairs and maintenance are now underway with no reopening date announced. The town is asking for patience while the work is completed and says residents with concerns can contact the administration office. Ottawa is extending its temporary fuel excise tax suspension into 2027. The federal tax on gasoline, diesel, and aviation fuel will remain at zero through January 31, 2027. Half of the regular tax returns February 1st, while full rates are restored April 1st. The federal government says the extension is meant to ease costs for household, truckers, and businesses, with an estimated additional cost of $2.9 billion. The CIBC run for the cure is returning to the Battlefords on October 4th. A local independent community run will take place at Finlayson Island in North Battleford as part of the national fundraiser. Money raised supports Canadian Cancer Society breast cancer research, clinical trials, advocacy, and patient programs. Additional local event details are still to come. A Regina engineering company is receiving nearly $1 million in federal funding to develop an AI-powered infrastructure management platform. Prairies Can is providing $980,000 in repayable funding to ASI Engineering. The software will help municipalities track the condition of roads, buildings, and water systems, identify funding gaps, and plan future repairs and replacements. A lack of available hospital beds left a Baker family traveling more than 200 kilometers to get emergency pediatric care and paying for the extra distance. Amy Haynes says a closer transfer would have cost significantly less.
2: The charge would be about half if we went to Saskatoon or North Battleford. We actually had asked the doctor if we could drive him, and she strongly recommended against it. We took her advice and hopped in the ambulance.
1: The family has asked the Saskatchewan Health Authority to reduce its more than $1,300 ambulance bill. Stream us anytime from anywhere by downloading our West Central Online app. I'm Terrence Vosh.
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1: Good evening, West Central Saskatchewan. Let's take a look at what's coming up in your regional forecast. For our northern regions, including Unity, Macklin, Wilkie, and Bigger, we're seeing a few clouds this evening with increasing cloudiness before morning. Winds are coming in from the southwest around 20 kilometers with lows of 12. Tomorrow's looking to start the day mainly cloudy with a 60% chance of showers late in the morning and into the afternoon, with winds becoming west around 30 kilometers, gusting to 50 in the morning with highs of 17. For our central regions, including Kindersley, Marengo, Brock, and Rosetown, we're also seeing a few clouds this evening with southwest winds around 20 kilometers, bringing lows of 12. Looking mainly cloudy tomorrow, though, with a 30% chance of showers in the afternoon. Winds are coming in from the southwest at 20 kilometers, shifting to the northwest, gusting to 40 tomorrow morning, then increasing to 40 kilometers, gusting to 60 in the afternoon, coming with highs around 19. And our southern regions, including Kyle, Elrose, Leader, Lancer, and Abbey, are seeing a few clouds this evening with southwest winds around 20 kilometers and lows of 11. Tomorrow's looking mainly sunny for the south, with winds from the southwest at 20 kilometers, becoming northwest around 40 kilometers, gusting to 60 near noon, with highs of 18. I'm Terrence Vosh with your West Central Online weather.
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4: Good evening, West Central Saskatchewan. Here's what's coming up in your three-day forecast. We're looking at a few clouds this evening across the region with winds from the southwest around 20 kilometers, coming with lows around 11. Tomorrow's looking mainly cloudy for our north and central regions with up to a 60% chance of showers, while the south looks mainly sunny. Regional winds are coming in from the southwest tomorrow, gusting up to 60 kilometers, bringing highs of 19. The region looking partly cloudy tomorrow evening with those winds still gusting to 50 kilometers with lows of 6. Friday should start off clear and sunny with highs around 17. Our north and central region seeing cloudy periods Friday evening while the south stays clear with lows around plus 2. I'm Terrence Vosh with your West Central Online Weather.
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0: One, two, three, ears on me. 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
6: Good evening, West Central Saskatchewan. Here's what's coming up in your 3-day forecast. We're looking at a few clouds this evening across the region, with winds from the southwest around 20 kilometers, coming with lows around 11. Tomorrow's looking mainly cloudy for our north and central regions, with up to a 60% chance of showers, while the south looks mainly sunny. Regional winds are coming in from the southwest tomorrow, gusting up to 60 kilometers, bringing highs of 19. The region looking partly cloudy tomorrow evening, with those winds still gusting to 50 kilometers, with lows of 6. Friday should start off clear and sunny with highs around 17. Our north and central region seeing cloudy periods Friday evening, while the south stays clear, with lows around plus 2. I'm Terrence Vosh with your West Central Online Weather.
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1: The Looseland Harvest Festival is happening September 12th from 2 to 8. Grand Avenue will be packed with fun, food, games, and entertainment. The kids can also take part in a harvest hunt and later check out the talent show at Looseland's new outdoor venue. Of course, you can finish off the day with the Harvest Ham Supper.

0: grab the family, bring your friends, and head to Looseland Saturday, September 12th for a full afternoon of Harvest Festival fun. 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
1: Get the news you need when you need it by downloading our West Central Online app. I'm Terrence Vosh, and here's what's making news this hour. Improper use has forced a temporary closure of the washrooms at the Motherwell Beach and Recreation Area in Kindersley. The town says maintenance and repairs are now required before facilities can reopen. Officials have not provided details about what happened or when the washrooms will be available again. Anyone with questions can contact the Town of Kindersley Administrative Office. Battleford's residents will have a local chance to support breast cancer.

0: research this fall. The Canadian Cancer Society's CIBC run for the cure is set for October 4th at Finlayson Island in North Battleford. The event is part of more than 50 runs across Canada, with funds supporting research, clinical trials, advocacy, and support programs for people already affected by breast cancer. Nearly $1 million in federal funding is going to Regina-based ASI Engineering. The company is developing cloud-based software that uses artificial intelligence to help municipalities make infrastructure decisions. The platform will track asset conditions, budgets, and future needs, while planned climate risk tools will assess threats including wildfire and flooding. The funding through Prairies Can is repayable. Canadians will continue to see federal fuel tax relief through the end of January. Ottawa has extended the excise tax suspension on gasoline, diesel, and aviation fuel until January 31, 2027. A partial tax returns for February and March, with full rates back on April 1st. The current break saves 10 cents per liter on gasoline and 4 cents per liter on diesel. A Bigger Family says hospital bed shortages are showing just how difficult emergency care can be for rural Saskatchewan residents. Amy Haynes says her 3-year-old son needed pediatric care after developing a fever over 40 degrees.
1: There were no beds at the Children's Hospital in Saskatoon, nothing in North Battleford, nothing in Swift Current. So then after our doctor had called around for however many hours, she finally found a bed in Prince Albert for him.
0: The transfer meant a 2.5-hour ambulance trip and a bill topping $1,300. Don't miss a beat and stream us anywhere. 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I'm Terrence Vosh.
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0: Good evening, West Central Saskatchewan. Let's take a look at what's coming up in your regional forecast. For our northern regions, including Unity, Macklin, Wilkie, and Bigger, we're seeing a few clouds this evening with increasing cloudiness before morning. Winds are coming in from the southwest around 20 kilometers with lows of 12. Tomorrow's looking to start the day mainly cloudy with a 60% chance of showers late in the morning and into the afternoon, with winds becoming west around 30 kilometers, gusting to 50 in the morning with highs of 17. For our central regions, including Kindersley, Marengo, Brock, and Rosetown, we're also seeing a few clouds this evening with southwest winds around 20 kilometers, bringing lows of 12. Looking mainly cloudy tomorrow, though with a 30% chance of showers in the afternoon. Winds are coming in from the southwest at 20 kilometers, shifting to the northwest, gusting to 40 tomorrow morning, then increasing to 40 kilometers, gusting to 60 in the afternoon, coming with highs around 19. And our southern regions, including Kyle, Elrose, Leader, Lancer, and Abbey, are seeing a few clouds this evening with southwest winds around 20 kilometers and lows of 11. Tomorrow's looking mainly sunny for the south, with winds from the southwest at 20 kilometers, becoming northwest around 40 kilometers, gusting to 60 near noon, with highs of 18. I'm Terrence Vosh with your West Central Online weather.
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9: Good evening, West Central Saskatchewan. Here's what's coming up in your three-day forecast. We're looking at a few clouds this evening across the region with winds from the southwest around 20 kilometers, coming with lows around 11. Tomorrow's looking mainly cloudy for our north and central regions with up to a 60% chance of showers, while the south looks mainly sunny. Regional winds are coming in from the southwest tomorrow, gusting up to 60 kilometers, bringing highs of 19. The region looking partly cloudy tomorrow evening with those winds still gusting to 50 kilometers with lows of 6. Friday should start off clear and sunny with highs around 17. Our north and central region seeing cloudy periods Friday evening while the south stays clear with lows around plus 2. I'm Terrence Vosh with your West Central Online Weather.
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2: Good evening, West Central Saskatchewan. Here's what's coming up in your three-day forecast. We're looking at a few clouds this evening across the region with winds from the southwest around 20 kilometers, coming with lows around 11. Tomorrow's looking mainly cloudy for our north and central regions with up to a 60% chance of showers, while the south looks mainly sunny. Regional winds are coming in from the southwest tomorrow, gusting up to 60 kilometers, bringing highs of 19. The region looking partly cloudy tomorrow evening with those winds still gusting to 50 kilometers with lows of 6. Friday should start off clear and sunny with highs around 17. Our north and central region seeing cloudy periods Friday evening while the south stays clear with lows around plus 2. I'm Terrence Vosh with your West Central Online weather.
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1: Access your local news anytime by downloading our West Central Online app. I'm Terrence Vosh, and here's what's making news this hour. The washrooms at Motherwell Beach and Recreation Area in Kindersley are temporarily closed after what the town of Kindersley describes as improper use of the facilities. Repairs and maintenance are now underway with no reopening date announced. The town is asking for patience while the work is completed and says residents with concerns can contact the administration office. Ottawa is extending its temporary fuel excise tax suspension into 2027. The federal tax on gasoline, diesel, and aviation fuel will remain at zero through January 31, 2027. Half of the regular tax returns February 1st, while full rates are restored April 1st. The federal government says the extension is meant to ease costs for household, truckers, and businesses, with an estimated additional cost of $2.9 billion. The CIBC run for the cure is returning to the Battlefords on October 4th. A local independent community run will take place at Finlayson Island in North Battleford as part of the national fundraiser. Money raised supports Canadian Cancer Society breast cancer research, clinical trials, advocacy, and patient programs. Additional local event details are still to come. A Regina engineering company is receiving nearly $1 million in federal funding to develop an AI-powered infrastructure management platform. Prairies Can is providing $980,000 in repayable funding to ASI Engineering. The software will help municipalities track the condition of roads, buildings, and water systems, identify funding gaps, and plan future repairs and replacements. A lack of available hospital beds left a Baker family traveling more than 200 kilometers to get emergency pediatric care and paying for the extra distance. Amy Haynes says a closer transfer would have cost significantly less.
2: The charge would be about half if we went to Saskatoon or North Battleford. We actually had asked the doctor if we could drive him, and she strongly recommended against it. We took her advice and hopped in the ambulance.
1: The family has asked the Saskatchewan Health Authority to reduce its more than $1,300 ambulance bill. Stream us anytime from anywhere by downloading our West Central Online app. I'm Terrence Vosh.
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1: 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Let's take a look at what's coming up in your regional forecast. For our northern regions, including Unity, Macklin, Wilkie, and Bigger.

0: We're seeing a few clouds this evening with increasing cloudiness before morning. Winds are coming in from the southwest around 20 kilometers with lows of 12. Tomorrow's looking to start the day mainly cloudy with a 60% chance of showers late in the morning and into the afternoon, with winds becoming west around 30 kilometers gusting to 50 in the morning with highs of 17. For our central regions, including Kindersley, Marengo, Brock, and Rosetown, we're also seeing a few clouds this evening with southwest winds around 20 kilometers bringing lows of 12. Looking mainly cloudy tomorrow, though with a 30% chance of showers in the afternoon. Winds are coming in from the southwest at 20 kilometers, shifting to the northwest, gusting to 40 tomorrow morning, then increasing to 40 kilometers, gusting to 60 in the afternoon, coming with highs around 19. And our southern regions, including Kyle, Elrose, Leader, Lancer, and Abbey, are seeing a few clouds this evening with southwest winds around 20 kilometers and lows of 11. Tomorrow's looking mainly sunny for the south, with winds from the southwest at 20 kilometers, becoming northwest around 40 kilometers, gusting to 60 near noon, with highs of 18. I'm Terrence Vosh with your West Central Online weather.
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3: Good evening, West Central Saskatchewan. Here's what's coming up in your three-day forecast. We're looking at a few clouds this evening across the region with winds from the southwest around 20 kilometers, coming with lows around 11. Tomorrow's looking mainly cloudy for our north and central regions with up to a 60% chance of showers, while the south looks mainly sunny. Regional winds are coming in from the southwest tomorrow, gusting up to 60 kilometers, bringing highs of 19. The region looking partly cloudy tomorrow evening with those winds still gusting to 50 kilometers with lows of 6. Friday should start off clear and sunny with highs around 17. Our north and central region seeing cloudy periods Friday evening while the south stays clear with lows around plus 2. I'm Terrence Vosh with your West Central Online Weather.
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4: Good evening, West Central Saskatchewan. Here's what's coming up in your three-day forecast. We're looking at a few clouds this evening across the region with winds from the southwest around 20 kilometers, coming with lows around 11. Tomorrow's looking mainly cloudy for our north and central regions with up to a 60% chance of showers, while the south looks mainly sunny. Regional winds are coming in from the southwest tomorrow, gusting up to 60 kilometers, bringing highs of 19. The region looking partly cloudy tomorrow evening with those winds still gusting to 50 kilometers with lows of 6. Friday should start off clear and sunny with highs around 17. Our north and central region seeing cloudy periods Friday evening while the south stays clear with lows around plus 2. I'm Terrence Vosh with your West Central Online Weather.
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5: Good evening, West Central Saskatchewan. Here's what's coming up in your three-day forecast. We're looking at a few clouds this evening across the region with winds from the southwest around 20 kilometers, coming with lows around 11. Tomorrow's looking mainly cloudy for our north and central regions with up to a 60% chance of showers, while the south looks mainly sunny. Regional winds are coming in from the southwest tomorrow, gusting up to 60 kilometers, bringing highs of 19. The region looking partly cloudy tomorrow evening with those winds still gusting to 50 kilometers with lows of 6. Friday should start off clear and sunny with highs around 17. Our north and central region seeing cloudy periods Friday evening while the south stays clear with lows around plus 2. I'm Terrence Vosh with your West Central Online weather.
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2: Good evening, West Central Saskatchewan. Here's what's coming up in your three-day forecast. We're looking at a few clouds this evening across the region with winds from the southwest around 20 kilometers, coming with lows around 11. Tomorrow's looking mainly cloudy for our north and central regions with up to a 60% chance of showers, while the south looks mainly sunny. Regional winds are coming in from the southwest tomorrow, gusting up to 60 kilometers, bringing highs of 19. The region looking partly cloudy tomorrow evening with those winds still gusting to 50 kilometers with lows of 6. Friday should start off clear and sunny with highs around 17. Our north and central region seeing cloudy periods Friday evening while the south stays clear with lows around plus 2. I'm Terrence Vosh with your West Central Online Weather.
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4: Good evening, West Central Saskatchewan. Here's what's coming up in your three-day forecast. We're looking at a few clouds this evening across the region with winds from the southwest around 20 kilometers, coming with lows around 11. Tomorrow's looking mainly cloudy for our north and central regions with up to a 60% chance of showers, while the south looks mainly sunny. Regional winds are coming in from the southwest tomorrow, gusting up to 60 kilometers, bringing highs of 19. The region looking partly cloudy tomorrow evening with those winds still gusting to 50 kilometers with lows of 6. Friday should start off clear and sunny with highs around 17. Our north and central region seeing cloudy periods Friday evening while the south stays clear with lows around plus 2. I'm Terrence Vosh with your West Central Online Weather.
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9: Good evening, West Central Saskatchewan. Here's what's coming up in your three-day forecast. We're looking at a few clouds this evening across the region with winds from the southwest around 20 kilometers, coming with lows around 11. Tomorrow's looking mainly cloudy for our north and central regions with up to a 60% chance of showers, while the south looks mainly sunny. Regional winds are coming in from the southwest tomorrow, gusting up to 60 kilometers, bringing highs of 19. The region looking partly cloudy tomorrow evening with those winds still gusting to 50 kilometers with lows of 6. Friday should start off clear and sunny with highs around 17. Our north and central region seeing cloudy periods Friday evening while the south stays clear with lows around plus 2. I'm Terrence Vosh with your West Central Online Weather.
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3: Good morning, West Central Saskatchewan. Here's what's coming up in your three-day forecast. Today's looking mainly cloudy in our north and central regions with up to a 60% chance of showers. And the south is looking mainly sunny. Regional winds are coming in from the southwest today, gusting up to 60 kilometers, bringing highs around 19. The region looking partly cloudy this evening with those winds gusting to 50 kilometers with lows of 6. Tomorrow should start off clear and sunny with highs around 17. The north and central region seeing cloudy periods coming in tomorrow evening while the south stays clear with lows of plus 2. Saturday shows clear skies and sunshine across west central with highs of 14 and lows of plus 2. I'm Terrence Vosh with your West Central Online weather.
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0: Good morning, West Central Saskatchewan. Here's what's coming up in your three-day forecast. Today is looking mainly cloudy in our north and central regions with up to a 60% chance of showers. And the south is looking mainly sunny. Regional winds are coming in from the southwest today, gusting up to 60 kilometers, bringing highs around 19. The region looking partly cloudy this evening with those winds gusting to 50 kilometers with lows of 6. Tomorrow should start off clear and sunny with highs around 17. The north and central region seeing cloudy periods coming in tomorrow evening while the south stays clear with lows of plus 2. Saturday shows clear skies and sunshine across west central with highs of 14 and lows of plus 2. I'm Terrence Vosh with your West Central Online weather.
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5: Good morning, West Central Saskatchewan. Here's what's coming up in your three-day forecast. Today's looking mainly cloudy in our north and central regions with up to a 60% chance of showers. And the south is looking mainly sunny. Regional winds are coming in from the southwest today, gusting up to 60 kilometers, bringing highs around 19. The region looking partly cloudy this evening with those winds gusting to 50 kilometers with lows of 6. Tomorrow should start off clear and sunny with highs around 17. The north and central region seeing cloudy periods coming in tomorrow evening while the south stays clear with lows of plus 2. Saturday shows clear skies and sunshine across west central with highs of 14 and lows of plus 2. I'm Terrence Vosh with your West Central Online weather.
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6: Good morning, West Central Saskatchewan. Here's what's coming up in your three-day forecast. Today's looking mainly cloudy in our north and central regions with up to a 60% chance of showers. And the south is looking mainly sunny. Regional winds are coming in from the southwest today, gusting up to 60 kilometers, bringing highs around 19. The region looking partly cloudy this evening with those winds gusting to 50 kilometers with lows of 6. Tomorrow should start off clear and sunny with highs around 17. The north and central region seeing cloudy periods coming in tomorrow evening while the south stays clear with lows of +2. Saturday shows clear skies.

0: Skies and sunshine across West Central with highs of 14 and lows of plus 2. I'm Terrence Vosch with your West Central online weather.
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4: Good morning, West Central Saskatchewan. Here's what's coming up in your three-day forecast. Today's looking mainly cloudy in our north and central regions with up to a 60% chance of showers. And the south is looking mainly sunny. Regional winds are coming in from the southwest today, gusting up to 60 kilometers, bringing highs around 19. The region looking partly cloudy this evening with those winds gusting to 50 kilometers with lows of 6. Tomorrow should start off clear and sunny with highs around 17. The north and central region seeing cloudy periods coming in tomorrow evening while the south stays clear with lows of plus 2. Saturday shows clear skies and sunshine across west central with highs of 14 and lows of plus 2. I'm Terrence Vosch with your West Central online weather.
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1: Good morning, West Central Saskatchewan. Here's what's coming up in your three-day forecast. Today is looking mainly cloudy in our north and central regions with up to a 60% chance of showers. And the south is looking mainly sunny. Regional winds are coming in from the southwest today, gusting up to 60 kilometers, bringing highs around 19. The region looking partly cloudy this evening with those winds gusting to 50 kilometers with lows of 6. Tomorrow should start off clear.

0: and sunny with highs around 17. The north and central region seeing cloudy periods coming in tomorrow evening, while the south stays clear with lows of plus 2. Saturday shows clear skies and sunshine across west central with highs of 14 and lows of plus 2. I'm Terrence Vosh with your West Central online weather.
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1: Good morning, West Central Saskatchewan. Here's what's coming up in your three-day forecast. Today is looking mainly cloudy in our north and central regions with up to a 60% chance of showers. And the south is looking mainly sunny. Regional winds are coming in from the southwest today, gusting up to 60 kilometers, bringing highs around 19. The region looking partly cloudy this evening with those winds gusting to 50 kilometers with lows of 6. Tomorrow should start off clear and sunny with highs around 17. The north and central region seeing cloudy periods coming in tomorrow evening while the south stays clear with lows of plus 2. Saturday shows clear skies and sunshine across west central with highs of 14 and lows of plus 2. I'm Terrence Vosch with your West Central online weather.
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1: Good morning, West Central Saskatchewan. Here's what's coming up in your three-day forecast. Today's looking mainly cloudy in our north and central regions with up to a 60% chance of showers. And the south is looking mainly sunny. Regional winds are coming in from the southwest today, gusting up to 60 kilometers, bringing highs around 19. The region looking partly cloudy this evening with those winds gusting to 50 kilometers with lows of 6. Tomorrow should start off clear and sunny with highs around 17. The north and central region seeing cloudy periods coming in tomorrow evening while the south stays clear with lows of plus 2. Saturday shows clear skies and sunshine across west central with highs of 14 and lows of plus 2. I'm Terrence Vosh with your West Central Online Weather.
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2: Good morning, West Central Saskatchewan. Here's what's coming up in your three-day forecast. Today's looking mainly cloudy in our north and central regions with up to a 60% chance of showers. And the south is looking mainly sunny. Regional winds are coming in from the southwest today, gusting up to 60 kilometers, bringing highs around 19. The region looking partly cloudy this evening with those winds gusting to 50 kilometers with lows of 6. Tomorrow should start off clear and sunny with highs around 17. The north and central region seeing cloudy periods coming in tomorrow evening while the south stays clear with lows of plus 2. Saturday shows clear skies and sunshine across west central with highs of 14 and lows of plus 2. I'm Terrence Vosh with your West Central Online weather.
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Oh, thanks, man. I'm going to be out here dancing.

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1: Good morning, West Central Saskatchewan. Here's what's coming up in your three-day forecast. Today is looking mainly cloudy in our north and central regions with up to a 60% chance of showers. And the south is looking mainly sunny. Regional winds are coming in from the southwest today, gusting up to 60 kilometers, bringing highs around 19. The region looking partly cloudy this evening with those winds gusting to 50 kilometers with lows of 6. Tomorrow should start off clear and sunny with highs around 17. The north and central region seeing cloudy periods coming in tomorrow evening while the south stays clear with lows of plus 2. Saturday shows clear skies and sunshine across west central with highs of 14 and lows of plus 2. I'm Terrence Vosh with your West Central online weather.
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4: Good morning, West Central Saskatchewan. Here's what's coming up in your three-day forecast. Today's looking mainly cloudy in our north and central regions with up to a 60% chance of showers. And the south is looking mainly sunny. Regional winds are coming in from the southwest today, gusting up to 60 kilometers, bringing highs around 19. The region looking partly cloudy this evening with those winds gusting to 50 kilometers with lows of 6. Tomorrow should start off clear and sunny with highs around 17. The north and central region seeing cloudy periods coming in tomorrow evening while the south stays clear with lows of plus 2. Saturday shows clear skies and sunshine across west central with highs of 14 and lows of plus 2. I'm Terrence Vosch with your West Central online weather.
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3: Good morning, West Central Saskatchewan. Here's what's coming up in your three-day forecast. Today is looking mainly cloudy in our north and central regions with up to a 60% chance of showers. And the south is looking mainly sunny. Regional winds are coming in from the southwest today, gusting up to 60 kilometers, bringing highs around 19. The region looking partly cloudy this evening with those winds gusting to 50 kilometers with lows of 6. Tomorrow should start off clear and sunny with highs around 17. The north and central region seeing cloudy periods coming in tomorrow evening while the south stays clear with lows of plus 2. Saturday shows clear skies and sunshine across west central with highs of 14 and lows of plus 2. I'm Terrence Vosh with your West Central online weather.
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Yeah.

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1: Dear drunk me, I bet you're sitting on a high back, running up a good tab, thinking them 2-for-1 shots ain't kicking in. 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First time she hadn't crossed your mind, God knows when.

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1: I'm Cooper Douglas with your local news, streaming now through the West Central online app. Unity RCMP are investigating separate complaints of vehicle damage and harassment following calls between September 1st and the 7th. Police also located a reporting missing person and returned a child found walking alone to their guardian. During the week, Unity Fire Department extinguished a transformer-related fire that RCMP say was not suspicious. Officers also handled traffic complaints, a false alarm, and assisted EMS twice. Three local organizations are among 15 across Saskatchewan receiving provincial funding for facility upgrades supporting people with intellectual disabilities. Wheatland Regional Center in Rosetown will see sensory and acoustic improvements. Battleford's Residential Services will receive bathroom and exterior upgrades, and Maple Creek and District Opportunities will complete kitchen and bathroom renovations. The province is investing $1.3 million in total. Leader Town Council is moving ahead with a major water main project while also considering a lower community speed limit. That out of the latest Town Council notes, Council awarding the 3rd Street East Water Main Replacement Contract to D. Nagel Excavating for just over $90,000. The town is also asking residents for feedback on a proposal to reduce the speed limit from 40 to 30 kilometers an hour, comments being accepted until September 15th. A Macklin area family farm is celebrating more than a century on the land. Lock Farms has received the ISC Century Family Farm Award, recognizing generations of the Lock family who have continued farming north of Macklin. Owner Stan Lock tells us what the award means.
2: For myself, it just means that we have generations of our family have always enjoyed agriculture and wanted to make a living out of agriculture.
1: Locke says the recognition represents a shared love of agriculture passed down through the family. And switching gears before we go, prairie businesses affected by U.S. tariffs can now apply for expanded federal support. PrairieScan says eligible small and medium-sized businesses in Saskatchewan, Alberta, and Manitoba may qualify for up to $3 million in non-repayable funding. That includes up to $2 million for liquidity needs and another $1 million for projects to help companies adapt, automate, diversify markets, or strengthen supply chains. Stay connected. 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
1: History was made this past weekend as Jordan Szczesny became the first female assistant coach in SJHL history. The Weyburn coach joined the Red Wings bench for two preseason games Sunday and Monday, marking another milestone in a coaching journey that began nearly 8 years ago. Jordan says hockey is about connection, care, and teaching, regardless of whether she's coaching male or female athletes. And while she's proud of the achievement, she says the real goal is bigger, making sure these firsts aren't the last and keeping the door open for the next generation of women in hockey. The Clippers won't see the Red Wings until December, opening the season next week in North Battleford before returning home for Goose Festival weekend. The Toronto Blue Jays were shut out by the A's yesterday, losing 2-0 to drop the 3-game set in Sacramento. Toronto outhit their opponent 6-4, but could not muster any runs in front of a strong bullpen game, seeing 6 Jays pitchers taking the mound. Toronto's off today ahead of a big series back at home against the division rival Baltimore Orioles. Entering today, Toronto remains 1 game behind Cleveland for the final wildcard spot, a half game behind Texas, who are in action today, and 2 games clear of this weekend's opponent Baltimore, who are idle just like the Jays. And remember, West Central Online is your source for all the latest local sports, scores, and stories.
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1: A mix of sun and cloud today with a chance of rain around the region into this afternoon. Kindersley and central areas have a high of 19, a 30% chance of showers. Southwest winds also gusting at 20, shifting northwest between 20 and 40, and up to 60 this afternoon. Unity and north have a high of 17 under cloudy skies, bringing a 60% chance of showers this morning. Storm risk this afternoon, with west winds gusting between 30 and 50. South around Leader, the high is a cloudy 22 with a 30% chance of showers. Southwest winds between 30 and 50, moving northwest and gusting up to 60 later on this afternoon. Tonight, expect the cloudy conditions to continue, a low of 7 south and 6 central with that same 30% chance of rain, the north a low of 8 and staying at 60%. Tomorrow, more of the same, cloudy and rainy in the north with a high of 15, central area seeing a high of 16 and raising to a 60% chance of showers, while the south keeps that 30% chance alongside a high of 17. Gusty winds from today also

0: expected to continue early on tomorrow region-wide. At night, skies will eventually clear out. Chilly lows of 1 to 2 expected for West Central. Saturday then sees the sun come out for a nice high of 14 to 15, leading into a clear evening where lows are expected below freezing in central and northern areas. Sunday then warms up for a high of 20 central and north, the south a nice 23, and then cloud cover will enter the picture at night with lows closer to 5. More rains in the forecast Monday as clouds continue to build, highs around 16, staying cloudy into the evening with a low of 5. Your ultimate weather companion, available on the go. 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
1: Somewhere over Laredo, Lainey Wilson on Country 104. Good morning, it's Cheyenne Namath. We are sitting around 13 degrees this lovely Thursday morning, and the Corroborate Library is celebrating 100 years. And to help celebrate, they're kicking off a 100 book challenge to win some special prizes. This is for both kids and adults, so you can pick up your 100 book challenge tracker at the library now and start your reading. And then you can join them for the 100 year celebration next Wednesday at 4 o'clock at the Corroborate Library, where the prize winners will then be announced. That's 100 years of stories, community, and inspiration, and it's definitely one worth celebrating.
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5: A mix of sun and cloud today with a chance of showers across the region and gusty winds developing this afternoon. Kindersley and central areas will reach a high of 19 with a 30% chance of showers. Unity and the north seeing a high of 17 with a 60% chance of rain and a risk of storms this afternoon. Then to the south around Liederen area, it's a high of 22 today with a 30% chance of showers and continued wind gusts. Tonight will stay cloudy with lows of 6 to 8 and a continued chance of rain. Tomorrow then remains cloudy and cool with highs of 15 to 17 and more showers possible before skies clear up overnight with chilly lows near 1 to 2 degrees. 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

0: Chills, James Barker Band on Country 104. Hey, it's Cheyenne Namath. It's a little chillier out there today, only getting to about a high of 17 with some moisture expected later on. And Fall Fest is happening in Delisle this week from today until Sunday. Things kick off with the senior supper this evening and then followed by the fall fair drop-off and movie night tomorrow night. And then Saturday is packed with the parade, street market, some downtown kids activities, of course the fall fair, and then free bingo. And then on Sunday, things wrap up with a pancake breakfast, community church service, and a fire department fun run. So save the dates and head to Delisle for a Fall Fest weekend starting today.
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1: I'm Cooper Douglas. Here's what's making the news. Lock Farms near Macklin is marking more than a century of family agriculture, with a fourth generation now taking on a larger role and a fifth generation growing up around the farm. Stan Lock says watching his children and grandchildren embrace agriculture is a proud moment.
2: To watch all my grandkids doing stuff when they're showing their 4-H calves and our kids promoting agriculture and moving it. We set the seed and they took that thought, took it on and made it go.
1: Read a full story online as the family has been recognized with the ISC Century Family Farm Award. Rosetown, the Battlefords, and Maple Creek are among Saskatchewan communities benefiting from new funding for disability services. The province is providing $1.3 million for repairs and accessibility improvements at 15 organizations. Locally, Wheatland Regional Center will receive sensory and acoustic upgrades, while projects in the Battlefords and Maple Creek will focus on bathrooms, kitchens, and exterior repairs. Leader residents are being asked to weigh in on a possible speed limit reduction. Town Council is considering dropping the limit from 40 kilometers an hour to 30, citing concerns about unsafe driving speeds. Feedback is open until September 15th. Council has also awarded a 3rd Street East water main replacement contract worth more than $90,000 and approved updated noise and waste bylaws. You can stick around until the top of the hour for a full newscast or head on over to West Central Online.
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1: The Seattle Seahawks dropped their Super Bowl banner and then beat the New England Patriots 13.

0: 10 last night to open the NFL season. The Patriots were in scoring position late, but Drake May threw his third interception of the game to seal the game for Seattle. Now the early week one slate continues tonight with the NFL International Game in Australia between the San Francisco 49ers and LA Rams kicking off at 6:30. Download the West Central Online app and press the play button to take us with you.
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0: A mix of sun and cloud today with a chance of rain around the region into this afternoon. Kindersley and Central areas have a high of 19, a 30% chance of showers. Southwest winds also gusting at 20, shifting northwest between 20 and 40 and up to 60 this afternoon. Unity and North have a high of 17 under cloudy skies, bringing a 60% chance of showers this morning. Storm risk this afternoon with west winds gusting between 30 and 50. South around Leader, the high is a cloudy 22 with a 30% chance of showers. Southwest winds between 30 and 50, moving northwest and gusting up to 60 later on this afternoon. Tonight, expect the cloudy conditions to continue, a low of 7 south and 6 central with that same 30% chance of rain, the north a low of 8 and staying at 60%. Tomorrow, more of the same, cloudy and rainy in the north with a high of 15, central area seeing a high of 16 and raising to a 60% chance of showers, while the south keeps that 30% chance alongside a high of 17. Gusty winds from today also expected to continue early on tomorrow region-wide. At night, skies will eventually clear out. Chilly lows of 1 to 2 expected for West Central. Saturday then sees the sun come out for a nice high of 14 to 15, leading into a clear evening where lows are expected below freezing in central and northern areas. Sunday then warms up for a high of 20 central and north, the south a nice 23, and then cloud cover will enter the picture at night with lows closer to 5. More rains in the forecast Monday as clouds continue to build. Highs around 16, staying cloudy into the evening with a low of 5. Your ultimate weather companion, available on the go. 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

Country 104. Hey, it's Cheyenne Namath. We are sitting around a chilly 13 degrees. Just after 7 o'clock, we're going to have another exciting giveaway, so be sure to stick around. But for now, Russell Dickerson, Worth Your Wild.

0: Country 104, it's Cheyenne Namath. We are getting to a high of only 17 today, but I hope you're having a great week. And apparently it's already Thursday, which it's really exciting. I don't know how that happened, but the Energy Dodge Dakota Butter Invitational is taking over the West Central Event Center tomorrow and Saturday. And it's about a whole lot more than just the bull riding. So the beer gardens open at 4 o'clock each day. There'll be some food, drinks, of course, some live music, and then a cool mechanical bull. And then after the rodeo, the Full Tilt After Party keeps the night going with the riders joining in, which is super exciting. And then Friday night, it's featuring the professional bull riding as well as some junior bull riding. And Saturday, you'll get rally towels to celebrate those 8-second rides, plus a new Calcutta supporting the local hospital project, which is huge. And this event was actually named PBR Canada's Event of the Year last year, so you know that they're ready to put on another big weekend. Tickets are available at dakotabutterinvitational.ca or at Castle Building right here in Kindersley. And stay tuned because I have some chances throughout the morning to win Friday night tickets. The first chance to play is coming up just after 7 o'clock.
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5: A mix of sun and cloud today with a chance of showers across the region and some strong winds this afternoon. Kindersley and central areas will reach a high of 19 with a 30% chance of showers. Southwest winds at 20, shifting northwest at 20 to 40, gusting up to 60 this afternoon. Unity and areas north will reach a high of 17 under cloudy skies with a 60% chance of showers this morning and a risk of storms this afternoon. West winds gusting between 30 and 50. South around Leader, it's a cloudy high of 22, a 30% chance of showers paired with southwest winds between 30 and 50, shifting northwest and gusting up to 60 this afternoon. Tonight will stay cloudy with lows of 6 to 8 and a continued chance of rain. Tomorrow then sees more cloud cover with highs of 15 to 17 across the region, more showers and gusty winds continuing early. Those skies are expected to clear up overnight with chilly lows of 1 to 2 in west central areas. 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

0: co-pilot Tim Hicks on Country 104. It's Cheyenne Namath. We're sitting around 13 this chilly morning with a little bit of moisture expected later on today. And if you love local history and think you've got some amazing trivia skills, well, you're going to want to head to the Kindersley and District Plains Museum for Kindersley History Trivia Night. And that is happening next Thursday at 7 o'clock. You can register a team of up to 8 people, or you can sign up on your own, of course. And there are lots of prizes up for grabs, including gift cards, board games, and some prize baskets. To register, you can give the museum a call or send them an email. And if you want to know more things happening around you, you can visit the West Central online events page.
1: Farm equipment manufacturers are caught in the middle of the Canada-US trade war, and it's causing plenty of concern and extra work. Prairies Can recently announced $5.3 million in non-repayable funding for 6 projects across Saskatchewan through the Regional Tariff Response Initiative. Blair Flavel is president and CEO of Degelman Industries, one of the companies feeling the hit, with between 45 and 50% of Degelman's sales in the U.S.
2: We buy a lot of parts that come back and forth.

0: through the border. We have the luxury of having a facility in North Dakota. 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We'd do it wherever it made economic sense. So now what you have to do is just evaluate what the tariffs are going to do, and we have people doing that all the time. It's a big task because it's changing all the time.
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6: 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And if you have an event or a fundraiser to share for your community, you can post it for free on the West Central Online Events page.
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1: I'm Cooper Douglas with your local news, streaming now through the West Central Online app. Provincial funding is supporting upgrades at disability programs in Rosetown, the Battlefords, and Maple Creek. Wheatland Regional Center will receive sensory and acoustic improvements. Battlefords Residential Services will see bathroom and exterior repairs, while Maple Creek and District Opportunities will complete kitchen and bathroom renovations. The projects are part of a $1.3 million Saskatchewan investment into 15 community organizations. Unity RCMP dealt with a range of calls during the first week of September, including vehicle damage, harassment, a missing person, and a child found walking alone. The missing person was located and the child was safely returned to their guardian. Police also responded to a transformer fire, two traffic complaints, and a false alarm, while also assisting emergency medical services on two different occasions. A proposed speed limit change is getting attention in Leader. Town Council is considering lowering the community-wide speed limit from 40 to 30 kilometers an hour in an effort to improve traffic safety in town. Residents can't submit feedback until September 15th. A full story up at West Central Online. Council also awarded a $90,000 water main replacement contract for 3rd Street East to D. Nagel Excavating and adopted new noise and waste bylaws. More than 100 years of

0: Farming has brought some dramatic changes for Macklin area Lock Farms. The operation that began with a quarter section has grown to thousands of acres and hundreds of cattle. Owner Stan Lock says the technology tells much of the story of how agriculture has evolved.
1: For myself, it just means that we have generations of our family have always enjoyed agriculture and wanted to make a living out of agriculture.
0: Read a full story online as Lock Farms recently received the ISC Century Family Farm Award. One more piece of news before we go. More tariff relief is now available for businesses across the prairies. The federal government has opened applications for the expanded Regional Tariff Response Initiative. Eligible businesses in Saskatchewan, Alberta, and Manitoba could receive up to $3 million in non-repayable support to manage immediate financial pressures, invest in new equipment and automation, or pursue new markets as trade disruptions continue. Stay connected. 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
0: History was made in the Saskatchewan Junior Hockey League this past weekend. Jordan Szczynski became the first female assistant coach in league history, joining the Weyburn Red Wings bench for two preseason games. Jordan has been coaching for nearly 8 years and currently works with the Weyburn U18 AAA Gold Wings. She says she hopes this moment opens the door for more women in hockey and says it's not about being the first, it's about making sure she's not the last. Opening their season next week in North Battleford, the Kindersley Junior Clippers won't meet Weyburn until December. A full story on her coaching journey and a message to the next generation of women in hockey.

0: hockey can be found at West Central Online. The Toronto Blue Jays were shut out by the A's yesterday, falling 2-0 to drop the three-game series in Sacramento. Toronto outhit their opponents 6-4, but couldn't bring any runs home in a strong bullpen game that saw six Jays pitchers taking the mound. Toronto has the day off today before a big series at home against the division rival Baltimore Orioles. The Jays enter the day one game behind Cleveland for the final AL wildcard spot, a half game ahead of Texas, who are in action today. Baltimore also off today, sitting two games behind Toronto entering the weekend series. And remember, West Central Online is your source for all the latest local sports, scores, and stories.
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0: A mix of sun and cloud today with a chance of rain around the region into this afternoon. Kindersley and central areas have a high of 19, a 30% chance of showers. Southwest winds also gusting at 20, shifting northwest between 20 and 40 and up to 60 this afternoon. Unity and North have a high of 17 under cloudy skies, bringing a 60% chance of showers this morning. Storm risk this afternoon with west winds gusting between 30 and 50. South around Leader, the high is a cloudy 22 with a 30% chance of showers. Southwest winds between 30 and 50, moving northwest and gusting up to 60 later on this afternoon. Tonight, expect the cloudy conditions to continue, a low of 7 south and 6 central with that same 30% chance of rain, the north a low of 8 and staying at 60%. Tomorrow, more of the same, cloudy and rainy in the north with a high of 15, central area seeing a high of 16 and raising to a 60% chance of showers, while the south keeps that 30% chance alongside a high of 17. Gusty winds from today also expected to continue early on tomorrow region-wide. At night, skies will eventually clear out. Chilly lows of 1 to 2 expected for West Central. Saturday then sees the sun come out for a nice high of 14 to 15, leading into a clear evening where lows are expected below freezing in central and northern areas. Sunday then warms up for a high of 20 central and north, the south a nice 23, and then cloud cover will enter the picture at night with lows closer to 5. More rains in the forecast Monday as clouds continue to build. Highs around 16, staying cloudy into the evening with a low of 5. Your ultimate weather companion, available on the go. 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

0: A bar song, Shaboozy on Country 104. Hey, it's Cheyenne Namath. Hopefully your morning is going great. We are making our way through the 7 o'clock hour, and there is going to be a little bit of moisture happening later on today, but I guess that gives an excuse. If it's too wet to be out in the field, you might as well check out the Energy Dodge Dakota Butter Invitational. It's kicking off tomorrow night, and I have a pair of tickets to give away, including the Full Tilt After Party, where the riders will join in and party with you in the dirt. 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You'll be entered to win that pair of tickets for tomorrow night.
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3: 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Natural gas is down 1.17% to 2.789 per gigajoule. 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
3: A mix of sun and cloud today with a chance of showers across the region and gusty winds developing this afternoon. Kindersley and central areas will reach a high of 19 with a 30% chance of showers. Unity and the north seeing a high of 17 with a 60% chance of rain and a risk of storms this afternoon. Then to the south around Lederan area, it's a high of 22 today with a 30% chance of showers and continued wind gusts. Tonight will stay cloudy with lows of 6 to 8 and a continued chance of rain. Tomorrow then remains cloudy and cool with highs of 15 to 17 and more showers possible before skies clear up overnight with chilly lows near 1 to 2 degrees. 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

0: 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I'm Cooper Douglas.
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0: you and what she does. Tyler Joe Miller on Country 104. Hey, it's Cheyenne Namath. Happy Thursday. We are almost to the weekend already, sitting around 13 degrees right now. And by the weather, you can tell that fall is almost here. And I don't know about you, but I'm already thinking about switching things up around the house and getting out some fall decor. And I'm really cheap, so if I can find a good deal while supporting a local business, that's even better. The town of Rosetown is hosting its business garage sale and fall market at the AGT Center next Thursday. You can start your morning with a pancake breakfast from Rosetown Museum from 7 to 9, and then that market and garage sale will run from 9 all the way till 8 o'clock. So if you work that day, that's no problem. There will be lots to check out, plus a food booth running all day. So make sure to grab a friend, take your kids, go do some fun shopping, find yourself a few fall treasures, and support a local business while you're at it.
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1: I'm Cooper Douglas. Here's what's making the news. Lock Farms near Macklin is marking more than a century of family agriculture, with a fourth generation now taking on a larger role and a fifth generation growing up around the farm. Stan Locke says watching his children and grandchildren embrace agriculture is a proud moment.
2: To watch all my grandkids doing stuff when they're showing their 4-H calves and our kids promoting agriculture and moving it. We set the seed and they took that thought, took it on and made it go.
1: Read a full story online as the family has been recognized with the ISC Century Family Farm Award. Rosetown, the Battlefords, and Maple Creek are among Saskatchewan communities benefiting from new funding for disability services. The province is providing $1.3 million for repairs and accessibility improvements at 15 organizations. Locally, Wheatland Regional Center will receive sensory and acoustic upgrades, while projects in the Battlefords and Maple Creek will focus on bathrooms, kitchens, and exterior repairs. Leader residents

0: are being asked to weigh in on a possible speed limit reduction. Town Council is considering dropping the limit from 40 kilometers an hour to 30, citing concerns about unsafe driving speeds. Feedback is open until September 15th. Council has also awarded a 3rd Street East water main replacement contract worth more than $90,000 and approved updated noise and waste bylaws. You can stick around until the top of the hour for a full newscast or head on over to West Central Online.
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0: The Seattle Seahawks dropped their Super Bowl banner and then beat the New England Patriots 13-10 last night to open the NFL season. The Patriots were in scoring position late, but Drake May threw his 3rd interception of the game to seal the game for Seattle. Now the early week one slate continues tonight with the NFL international game in Australia between the San Francisco 49ers and LA Rams kicking off at 6:30. Are you excited for the NFL season? Let us know in the poll posted up at West Central Online. 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
0: A mix of sun and cloud today with a chance of rain around the region into this afternoon. Kindersley and central areas have a high of 19, a 30% chance of showers. Southwest winds also gusting at 20, shifting northwest between 20 and 40 and up to 60 this afternoon. Unity and North have a high of 17 under cloudy skies, bringing a 60% chance of showers this morning. Storm risk this afternoon, with west winds gusting between 30 and 50. South around Leader, the high is a cloudy 22 with a 30% chance of showers. Southwest winds between 30 and 50, moving northwest and gusting up to 60 later on this afternoon. Tonight, expect the cloudy conditions to continue, a low of 7 south and 6 central with that same 30% chance of rain. The north, a low of 8 and staying at 60%. Tomorrow, more of the same, cloudy and rainy in the north with a high of 15, central area seeing a high of 16 and raising to a 60% chance of showers, while the south keeps that 30% chance alongside a high of 17. Gusty winds from today also expected to continue early on tomorrow region-wide. At night, skies will eventually clear out, chilly lows of 1 to 2 expected for west central. Saturday then sees the sun come out for a nice high of 14 to 15, leading into a clear evening where lows are expected below freezing in central and northern areas. Sunday then warms up for a high of 20 central and north, the south a nice 23, and then cloud cover will enter the picture at night with lows closer to 5. More rains in the forecast Monday as clouds continue to build, highs around 16, staying cloudy into the evening with a low of 5. Your ultimate weather companion, available on the go. Download the West Central Online app today.
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Country 104. Happy Thursday. I'm Cheyenne Nameth. Sitting around 13, getting to about 17 later on. And this morning, there will be more chances to enter to win tickets for tomorrow night's Energy Dodge Dakota Better Invitational Bull Riding event. Keep listening for more chances to win before that draw happening at 11 o'clock. But first, here's Luke Combs, Be By You.

104, it's Cheyenne Namath. We're sitting around 13 degrees this chillier of a Thursday morning with some rain expected later on today. And country music fans, the wait is almost over. The CCMA Awards are coming to Saskatoon next weekend, wrapping up the Country Music Week in celebration of 50 years of Canadian Country Music Association.

0: I recently spoke with the CCMA president, Amy Janenga, about what makes Country Music Week so special, and she says fans get to see their favorite artists in a whole new way.
1: Country Music Week is such a special, unique moment for country music fans. You really get to see country artists in a different element, so hearing about their songs and conversations behind the scenes, so it's very different than traditional concerts. Additionally, you see so many of your artists in one weekend at one time, which is also a pretty unique moment. 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So there's songwriting, there's legends, and of course, all culminating into our award show, which is at the Saskel Center on Saturday night.
0: That's the CCMA Awards that are happening next Saturday at the Saskel Center in Saskatoon. 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
4: 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Bonanza drilling number 1 for Strathcona Resources, surface location 14 of 5, 3728. For the week, a total of 10 new wells were licensed in the Kinnersley area. Leading the way was Tyne Energy with 9 new licenses, 5 in the arm of Oakdale and 4 in the arm of Snipe Lake. And Strathcona Resources closed out the week with a single license in the arm of Eye Hill. 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
2: A mix of sun and cloud today with a chance of showers across the region and some strong winds this afternoon. Kindersley and central areas will reach a high of 19 with a 30% chance of showers. Southwest winds at 20, shifting northwest at 20 to 40, gusting up to 60 this afternoon. Unity and areas north will reach a high of 17 under cloudy skies with a 60% chance of showers this morning and a risk of storms this afternoon. West winds gusting between 30 and 50. South around Leader, it's a cloudy high of 22, a 30% chance of showers paired with southwest winds between 30 and 50, shifting northwest and gusting up to 60 this afternoon. Tonight will stay cloudy with lows of 6 to 8 and a continued chance of rain. Tomorrow then sees more cloud cover with highs of 15 to 17 across the region, more showers and gusty winds continuing early. Those skies are expected to clear up overnight with chilly lows of 1 to 2 in west central areas. 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I'm Cooper Douglas.
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Shine's Free. It's Neil Towns on Country 104. I'm Cheyenne Nameth. Hope you're having a great morning so far. We're currently sitting around 13 degrees shortly before 8 o'clock. And a unique one-man show is making its way through West Central Saskatchewan this month, combining banjo music with

0: A very personal story of cancer, survival, and finding a second chance. Keith Alessi is the man behind Tomatoes Tried to Kill Me, But Banjo Saved My Life. Yes, it really is a mouthful. Alessi was a corporate CEO when, at 61, he decided to leave his career and finally learn to play the banjo. Just 2 weeks later, he was diagnosed with esophageal cancer and told he had about a year to live. Now, nearly 11 years later, he turned that experience into an international show that's also raised more than $1.5 million for communities that he's performed in. He's got shows coming up in Looseland, Bigger, Leader, and Kindersley. And I spoke with Keith about his journey, and he says the show is really about much more than playing the banjo.
1: You know, the thing I like to emphasize is, you know, it's a true story and it's storytelling. You know, it's not a concert. And sometimes people look at the poster and think, oh, I'm going to a concert. No, there's plenty of music, and the music is soundtrack and the music has purpose. And in fact, the very instruments I bring all our characters in my journey. So there's plenty of music in it, but it's a storytelling evening, and it's a profoundly inspirational and impactful evening for most audiences.
0: For the full story and details of when he'll be in a community near you, head to westcentralonline.com and see the full article later on this afternoon.
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0: Bigger is hosting a free community movie night on Friday, September 18th at Brownlee Square. They'll be showing Toy Story 5, so grab the kids, bring some blankets and lawn chairs, and get ready for a night under the stars. 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
1: I'm Cooper Douglas with your local news, streaming now through the West Central Online app. Unity RCMP are investigating separate complaints of vehicle damage and harassment following calls between September 1st and the 7th. Police also located a reporting missing person and returned a child found walking alone to their guardian. During the week, Unity Fire Department extinguished a transformer-related fire that RCMP say was not suspicious. Officers also handled traffic complaints, a false alarm, and assisted EMS twice. Three local organizations are among 15 across Saskatchewan receiving provincial funding for facility upgrades supporting people with intellectual disabilities.

0: disabilities. Wheatland Regional Center in Rosetown will see sensory and acoustic improvements. Battleford's residential services will receive bathroom and exterior upgrades, and Maple Creek and District Opportunities will complete kitchen and bathroom renovations. The province is investing $1.3 million in total. Leader Town Council is moving ahead with a major water main project while also considering a lower community speed limit. That out of the latest Town Council notes, Council awarding the 3rd Street East Water Main Replacement Contract to D. Nagel Excavating for just over $90,000. The town is also asking residents for feedback on a proposal to reduce the speed limit from 40 to 30 kilometers an hour, comments being accepted until September 15th. A Macklin area family farm is celebrating more than a century on the land. Lock Farms has received the ISC Century Family Farm Award, recognizing generations of the Lock family who have continued farming north of Macklin. Owner Stan Lock tells us what the award means.
1: For myself, it just means that we have generations of our family have always enjoyed agriculture and wanted to make a living out of agriculture.
0: Lock says the recognition represents a shared love of agriculture passed down through the family. And switching gears before we go, prairie businesses affected by U.S. tariffs can now apply for expanded federal support. PrairieScan says eligible small and medium-sized businesses in Saskatchewan, Alberta, and Manitoba may qualify for up to $3 million in non-repayable funding. That includes up to $2 million for liquidity needs and another $1 million for projects to help companies adapt, automate, diversify markets, or strengthen supply chains. Stay connected. 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
0: History was made this past weekend as Jordan Szczesny became the first female assistant coach in SJHL history. The Weyburn coach joined the Red Wings bench for two preseason games Sunday and Monday, marking another milestone in a coaching journey that began nearly 8 years ago. Jordan says hockey is about connection, care, and teaching, regardless of whether she's coaching male or female athletes. And while she's proud of the achievement, she says the real goal is bigger, making sure these firsts aren't the last, and keeping the door open for the next generation of women in hockey. The Clippers won't see the Red Wings until December, opening the season next week in North Battleford before returning home for Goose Festival weekend. The Toronto Blue Jays were shut out by the A's yesterday, losing 2-0 to drop the 3-game set in Sacramento. Toronto outhit their opponent 6-4, but could not muster any runs in front of a strong bullpen game, seeing 6 Jays pitchers taking the mound. Toronto's off today ahead of a big series back at home against the division rival Baltimore Orioles. Entering today, Toronto remains 1 game behind Cleveland for the final wildcard spot, a half game behind Texas, who are in action today, and 2 games clear of this weekend's opponent Baltimore, who are idle just like the Jays. And remember, West Central Online is your source for all the latest local sports, scores, and stories.
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0: A mix of sun and cloud today with a chance of rain around the region into this afternoon. Kindersley and central areas have a high of 19, a 30% chance of showers. Southwest winds also gusting at 20, shifting northwest between 20 and 40, and up to 60 this afternoon. Unity and north have a high of 17 under cloudy skies, bringing a 60% chance of showers this morning. Storm risk this afternoon, with west winds gusting between 30 and 50. South around Leader, the high is a cloudy 22 with a 30% chance of showers. Southwest winds between 30 and 50, moving northwest and gusting up to 60 later on this afternoon. Tonight, expect the cloudy conditions to continue, a low of 7 south and 6 central with that same 30% chance of rain, the north a low of 8 and staying at 60%. Tomorrow, more of the same, cloudy and rainy in the north with a high of 15, central area seeing a high of 16 and raising to a 60% chance of showers, while the south keeps that 30% chance alongside a high of 17. Gusty winds from today also expected to continue early on tomorrow region-wide. At night, skies will eventually clear out. Chilly lows of 1 to 2 expected for West Central. Saturday then sees the sun come out for a nice high of 14 to 15, leading into a clear evening where lows are expected below freezing in central and northern areas. Sunday then warms up for a high of 20 central and north, the south a nice 23, and then cloud cover will enter the picture at night with lows closer to 5. More rains in the forecast Monday as clouds continue to build. Highs around 16, staying cloudy into the evening with a low of 5. Your ultimate weather companion, available on the go. 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

0: wind up missing you, Tucker Wetmore, on Country 104. Hey, it's Cheyenne Namath. We are sitting around 14 degrees at the top of the 8 o'clock hour, and the Energy Dodge Dakota Butter Invitational is kicking off tomorrow night, and I have another pair of tickets to give away, including the Full Tilt After Party. 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You'll be entered to win that pair of tickets for tomorrow night, and that draw will be at 11 o'clock.
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3: 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Natural gas is down 1.17% to 2.789 per gigajoule. 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
3: A mix of sun and cloud today with a chance of showers across the region and gusty winds developing this afternoon. Kindersley and central areas will reach a high of 19 with a 30% chance of showers. Unity and the north seeing a high of 17 with a 60% chance of rain and a risk of storms this afternoon. Then to the south around Leader and area, it's a high of 22 today with a 30% chance of showers and continued wind gusts. Tonight will stay cloudy with lows of 6 to 8 and a continued chance of rain. Tomorrow then remains cloudy and cool with highs of 15 to 17 and more showers possible before skies clear up overnight with chilly lows near 1 to 2 degrees. 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I'm Cooper Douglas.
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Just saying, James Barker Band on Country 104. It's Cheyenne Nameth. Hope you're having a fantastic week so far. We are getting to about 17 later on today with a little bit of moisture expected. And Classroom of the Month is back. And Terrence and I could be headed to your

0: school for a fun classroom party. We'll bring some awesome prizes for your classroom, plus a whole lot of fun, games, and of course, some great food from Mr. Sub. Anyone can nominate a student or a teacher, so get your loved one a nomination on West Central Online by filling out the entry form, and we could be headed to your school next.
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1: I'm Cooper Douglas. Here's what's making the news. Locke Farms near Macklin is marking more than a century of family agriculture, with a fourth generation now taking on a larger role and a fifth generation growing up around the farm. Stan Locke says watching his children and grandchildren embrace agriculture is a proud moment.
2: To watch all my grandkids doing stuff when they're showing their 4-H calves and our kids promoting agriculture and moving it. We set the seed and they took that thought, took it on and made it go.
1: Read a full story online as the family has been recognized with the ISC Century Family Farm Award. Rosetown, the Battlefords, and Maple Creek are among Saskatchewan communities benefiting from new funding for disability services. The province is providing $1.3 million for repairs and accessibility improvements at 15 organizations. Locally, Wheatland Regional Center will receive sensory and acoustic upgrades, while projects in the Battlefords and Maple Creek will focus on bathrooms, kitchens, and exterior repairs. Leader residents are being asked to weigh in on a possible speed limit reduction. Town Council is considering dropping the limit from 40 kilometers an hour to 30, citing concerns about unsafe driving speeds. Feedback is open until September 15th. Council has also awarded a 3rd Street East water main replacement contract worth more than $90,000 and approved updated noise and waste bylaws. You can stick around until the top of the hour for a full newscast or head on over to West Central Online.
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1: The Seattle Seahawks dropped their Super Bowl banner and then beat the New England Patriots 13-10 last night to open the NFL season. The Patriots were in scoring position late, but Drake May threw his third interception of the game to seal the game for Seattle. Now the early week one slate continues tonight with the NFL international game in Australia between the San Francisco 49ers and LA Rams kicking off at 6:30. Are you excited for the NFL season? Let us know in the poll posted up at West Central Online. 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
1: A mix of sun and cloud today with a chance of rain around the region into this afternoon. Kindersley and central areas have a high of 19, a 30% chance of showers. Southwest winds also gusting at 20, shifting northwest between 20 and 40 and up to 60 this afternoon. Unity and North have a high of 17 under cloudy skies, bringing a 60% chance of showers this morning. Storm risk this afternoon with west winds gusting between 30 and 50.

0: South around Leader, the high is a cloudy 22 with a 30% chance of showers. Southwest winds between 30 and 50, moving northwest and gusting up to 60 later on this afternoon. Tonight, expect the cloudy conditions to continue, a low of 7 south and 6 central with that same 30% chance of rain, the north a low of 8 and staying at 60%. Tomorrow, more of the same, cloudy and rainy in the north with a high of 15, central area seeing a high of 16 and raising to a 60% chance of showers, while the south keeps that 30% chance alongside a high of 17. Gusty winds from today also expected to continue early on tomorrow region-wide. At night, skies will eventually clear out, chilly lows of 1 to 2 expected for west central. Saturday then sees the sun come out for a nice high of 14 to 15, leading into a clear evening where lows are expected below freezing in central and northern areas. Sunday then warms up for a high of 20 central and north, the south a nice 23, and then cloud cover will enter the picture at night with lows closer to 5. More rains in the forecast Monday as clouds continue to build, highs around 16, staying cloudy into the evening with a low of 5. Your ultimate weather companion, available on the go. 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
1: Country 104, I'm Cheyenne Namath. We are sitting around 14 degrees this chilly Thursday, and there will be more chances to win a pair of tickets for tomorrow night's Energy Dodge Dakota Butter Invitational. Stick around for more chances to play and win. But for now, here's Jason Aldean, Don't Tell on Me.

0: 104. Hey, it's Cheyenne Namath. Happy Thursday. We are sitting around 14 and only getting to about a high of 17 later on this afternoon. And Meal in the Field is back. And with this rain, it's definitely made things interesting. Terrence and I are currently 0-4 on actually catching farmers in the field. So yesterday we hung out in a shop with the Bayette crew near Looseland and enjoyed an amazing meal from Corrobert Ready Mart. Because of the rain, we had extra time to hang out and chat. So they took us on a little tour of the farm. We got to hang out with the cows and they also sent us home with some delicious garden vegetables. Our day really couldn't have got any better.
1: We'd like to thank all the sponsors that gave us all these wonderful gifts. So grateful. And thank you to Corrobert Ready Mart for supplying us with great food. And then also thank you 104 for bringing out the meal and the gifts.
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7: A mix of sun and cloud today with a chance of showers across the region and some strong winds this afternoon. Kindersley and central areas will reach a high of 19 with a 30% chance of showers. Southwest winds at 20, shifting northwest at 20 to 40, gusting up to 60 this afternoon. Unity and areas north will reach a high of 17 under cloudy skies with a 60% chance of showers this morning and a risk of storms this afternoon. West winds gusting between 30 and 50. South around Leader, it's a cloudy high of 22, a 30% chance of showers paired with southwest winds between 30 and 50, shifting northwest and gusting up to 60 this afternoon. Tonight will stay cloudy with lows of 6 to 8 and a continued chance of rain. Tomorrow then sees more cloud cover with highs of 15 to 17 across the region. More showers and gusty winds continuing early. Those skies are expected to clear up overnight with chilly lows of 1 to 2 in West Central areas. 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

0: alternate ending, Thelma and James on Country 104. It's Cheyenne Nameth. We're going to get to about 17 later on. And if you or someone special in your life is celebrating a birthday or anniversary, or maybe there's just a song that you really need to hear to get your day going, call or text me on the Country 104 Talk and Text line, 306-463-4649, and I'll do my best to get that on the air.
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0: celebrating 100 years, and to help celebrate, they're kicking off a 100 book challenge. Kids and adults can both play, and you can pick up your 100 book challenge tracker at the library and start reading. Then join them for the 100 year celebration September 16th at 4 o'clock at the Carrobert Library, where the prize winners will be announced. That's the Carrobert Library, celebrating 100 years, September 16th at 4 p.m. And if you have an event or a fundraiser to share for your community, you can post it for free on the West Central Online Events page.
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3: I'm Cooper Douglas with your local news, streaming now through the West Central Online app. Provincial funding is supporting upgrades at disability programs in Rosetown, the Battlefords, and Maple Creek. Wheatland Regional Center will receive sensory and acoustic improvements. Battlefords Residential Services will see bathroom and exterior repairs, while Maple Creek and District Opportunities will complete kitchen and bathroom renovations. The projects are part of a $1.3 million Saskatchewan investment into 15 community organizations. Unity RCMP dealt with a range of calls during the first week of September, including vehicle damage, harassment, a missing person, and a child found walking alone. The missing person was located and the child was safely returned to their guardian. Police also responded to a transformer fire, two traffic complaints, and a false alarm, while also assisting emergency medical services on two different occasions. A proposed speed limit change is getting attention in Leader. Town Council is considering lowering the community-wide speed limit from 40 to 30 kilometers an hour in an effort to improve traffic safety in town. Residents can submit feedback until September 15th, a full story up at West Central Online. Council also awarded a $90,000 water main replacement contract for 3rd Street East to D. Nagel Excavating and adopted new noise and waste bylaws. More than 100 years of farming has brought some dramatic changes for Macklin area Lock Farms. The operation that began with a quarter section has grown to thousands of acres and hundreds of cattle. Owner Stan Locke says the technology tells much of the story of how agriculture has evolved.
4: For myself, it just means that we have generations of our family have always enjoyed agriculture and wanted to make a living out of agriculture.
3: Read a full story online as Locke Farms recently received the ISC Century Family Farm Award. One more piece of news before we go. More tariff relief is now available for businesses across the prairies. The federal government has opened applications for the expanded Regional Tariff Response Initiative. Eligible businesses in Saskatchewan, Alberta, and Manitoba could receive up to $3 million in non-repayable support to manage immediate financial pressures, invest in new equipment and automation, or pursue new markets as trade disruptions continue. Stay connected. 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

0: Junior Hockey League this past weekend. Jordan Szczęsny became the first female assistant coach in league history, joining the Weyburn Red Wings bench for two preseason games. Jordan has been coaching for nearly 8 years and currently works with the Weyburn U18 AAA Gold Wings. She says she hopes this moment opens the door for more women in hockey and says it's not about being the first, it's about making sure she's not the last. Opening their season next week in North Battleford, the Kindersley Junior Clippers won't meet Weyburn until December. A full story on her coaching journey and a message to the next generation of women in hockey can be found at West Central Online. The Toronto Blue Jays were shut out by the A's yesterday, falling 2-0 to drop the three-game series in Sacramento. Toronto outhit their opponents 6-4, but couldn't bring any runs home in a strong bullpen game that saw six Jays pitchers taking the mound. Toronto has the day off today before a big series at home against the division rival Baltimore Orioles. The Jays enter the day one game behind Cleveland for the final AL wildcard spot, a half game ahead of Texas, who are in action today. Baltimore also off today, sitting two games behind Toronto entering the weekend series. And remember, West Central Online is your source for all the latest local sports, scores, and stories.
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0: A mix of sun and cloud today with a chance of rain around the region into this afternoon. Kindersley and central areas have a high of 19, a 30% chance of showers. Southwest winds also gusting at 20, shifting northwest between 20 and 40 and up to 60 this afternoon. Unity and North have a high of 17 under cloudy skies, bringing a 60% chance of showers this morning. Storm risk this afternoon, with west winds gusting between 30 and 50. South around Leader, the high is a cloudy 22 with a 30% chance of showers. Southwest winds between 30 and 50, moving northwest and gusting up to 60 later on this afternoon. Tonight, expect the cloudy conditions to continue, a low of 7 south and 6 central with that same 30% chance of rain, the north a low of 8 and staying at 60%. Tomorrow, more of the same, cloudy and rainy in the north with a high of 15, central area seeing a high of 16 and raising to a 60% chance of showers, while the south keeps that 30% chance alongside a high of 17. Gusty winds from today also expected to continue early on tomorrow region-wide. At night, skies will eventually clear out, chilly lows of 1 to 2 expected for West Central. Saturday then sees the sun come out for a nice high of 14 to 15, leading into a clear evening where lows are expected below freezing in central and northern areas. Sunday then warms up for a high of 20 central and north, the south a nice 23, and then cloud cover will enter the picture at night with lows closer to 5. More rains in the forecast Monday as clouds continue to build, highs around 16, staying cloudy into the evening with a low of 5. Your ultimate weather companion, available on the go. 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

Country 104, I'm Cheyenne Nemeth. You're sitting around a chilly 14 this lovely Thursday. Today, I'm giving away a pair of Friday night tickets for the Energy Dodge Dakota Butter Invitational. So stay tuned for more chances to play just after 9:30. We've got Owen Riegling coming up, but first, John Party, boots off.

0: Love, Hate, Love, Owen Riegling on Country 104. I'm Cheyenne Nameth. We are sitting around 16 degrees. We're not warming up too much more today, and there is going to be some wind and moisture expected, and there is a lot going on around West Central Saskatchewan this weekend, and one thing that caught my eye is the Looseland Harvest Festival happening on Saturday. Sounds like a pretty good way to spend the afternoon. From 2 to 8, Grand Avenue is going to be full of food, fun, and entertainment, and if you've got kids, they can take part in the harvest hunt, and then later on, there is also a talent show at the Looseland's new outdoor venue. And then, of course, you've got the end of the day with the Harvest Ham Supper. So if you're looking for something fun to do Saturday, grab the family, meet up with some friends, and head to Looseland because it sounds like a really fun day.
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2: A mix of sun and cloud today with a chance of showers across the region and gusty winds developing this afternoon. Kindersley and central areas will reach a high of 19 with a 30% chance of showers. Unity and the north seeing a high of 17 with a 60% chance of rain and a risk of storms this afternoon. Then to the south around Leaderin area, it's a high of 22 today with a 30% chance of showers and continued wind gusts. Tonight will stay cloudy with lows of 6 to 8 and a continued chance of rain. Tomorrow then remains cloudy and cool with highs of 15 to 17 and more showers possible before skies clear up overnight with chilly lows near 1 to 2 degrees. 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I'm Cooper Douglas.
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Country 104, I'm Cheyenne Nameth. There will be more chances to win a pair of tickets for the Energy Dodge Dakota Butter Invitational happening tomorrow night. So make sure to stick around for another chance to play after these next few songs. We're going to hear from Josh Stumpf in a bit, but right now, Post Malone and Luke Combs, Guy for That.

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0: Johnny Walker back to me, Josh Dump on Country 104. Happy Thursday. It's Cheyenne Namath. We are sitting around 14 degrees shortly after 9:30. And this morning, we've got a happy belated 11th birthday going out to Colby Orth from Uncle Terrence. And happy birthday to Jenea Falcon in Bigger. And the Energy Dodge Dakota Butter Invitational is kicking off tomorrow night. And I still have a pair of tickets to give away for tomorrow night, including the Full Tilt After Party. 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You'll be entered to win that pair of tickets for tomorrow night, and that draws at 11 o'clock.
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6: A mix of sun and cloud today with a chance of showers across the region and some strong winds this afternoon. Kindersley and central areas will reach a high of 19 with a 30% chance of showers. Southwest winds at 20, shifting northwest at 20 to 40, gusting up to 60 this afternoon. Unity and areas north will reach a high of 17 under cloudy skies with a 60% chance of showers this morning and a risk of storms this afternoon. West winds gusting between 30 and 50. South around Leader, it's a cloudy high of 22, a 30% chance of showers paired with southwest winds between 30 and 50, shifting northwest and gusting up to 60 this afternoon. Tonight will stay cloudy with lows of 6 to 8 and a continued chance of rain. Tomorrow then sees more cloud cover with highs of 15 to 17 across the region, more showers and gusty winds continuing early. Those skies are expected to clear up overnight with chilly lows of 1 to 2 in west central areas. 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

0: Do You Miss Me? Dallas Smith and Alexander Kay on Country 104. Hey, it's Cheyenne Nameth. We're only going to get to about a high of 17 later on today. 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
1: I'm Cooper Douglas with your local news, streaming now through the West Central Online app. Unity RCMP are investigating separate complaints of vehicle damage and harassment following calls between September 1st and the 7th. Police also located a reporting missing person and returned a child found walking alone to their guardian. During the week, Unity Fire Department extinguished a transformer-related fire that RCMP say was not suspicious. Officers also handled traffic complaints, a false alarm, and assisted EMS twice. Three local organizations are among 15 across Saskatchewan receiving provincial funding for facility upgrades supporting people with intellectual disabilities. Wheatland Regional Center in Rosetown will see sensory and acoustic improvements. Battleford's Residential Services will receive bathroom and exterior upgrades, and Maple Creek and District Opportunities will complete kitchen and bathroom renovations. The province is investing $1.3 million in total. Leader Town Council is moving ahead with a major water main project while also considering a lower community speed limit. That out of the latest Town Council notes, Council awarding the 3rd Street East water main replacement contract to D. Nagel Excavating for just over $90,000. The town is also asking residents for feedback on a proposal to reduce the speed limit from 40 to 30 kilometers an hour, comments being accepted until September 15th. A Macklin area family farm is celebrating more than a century on the land. Lock Farms has received the ISC Century Family Farm Award, recognizing generations of the Lock family who have continued farming north of Macklin. Owner Stan Lock tells us what the award means.
2: For myself, it just means that we have generations of our family have always enjoyed agriculture and wanted to make a living out of agriculture.
1: Lock says the recognition represents a shared love of agriculture passed down through the family. And switching gears before we go, prairie businesses affected by U.S. tariffs can now apply for expanded federal support. PrairieScan says eligible small and medium-sized businesses in Saskatchewan, Alberta, and Manitoba may qualify for up to $3 million in non-repayable funding. That includes up to $2 million for liquidity needs and another $1 million for projects to help companies adapt, automate, diversify markets, or strengthen supply chains. Stay connected. 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
1: History was made this past weekend as Jordan Szczesny became the first female assistant coach in SJHL history. The Weyburn coach joined the Red Wings bench for two preseason games Sunday and Monday, marking another milestone in a coaching journey that began nearly 8 years ago. Jordan says hockey is about connection, care, and teaching, regardless of whether she's coaching male or female athletes. And while she's proud of the achievement, she says the real goal is bigger, making sure these firsts aren't the last and keeping the door open for the next generation of women in hockey. The Clippers won't see the Red Wings until December, opening the season next week in North Battleford before returning home for Goose Festival weekend. The Toronto Blue Jays were shut out by the A's yesterday, losing 2-0 to drop the 3-game set in Sacramento. Toronto outhit their opponent 6-4 but could not muster any runs in front of a strong bullpen game, seeing 6 Jays pitchers taking the mound. Toronto's off today ahead of a big series back at home against the division rival Baltimore Orioles. Entering today, Toronto remains 1 game behind Cleveland for the final wildcard spot, a half game behind Texas, who are in action today, and 2 games clear of this weekend's opponent, Baltimore, who are idle just like the Jays. And remember, West Central Online is your source for all the latest local sports, scores, and stories.
0: West Central Online weather.
1: A mix of sun and cloud today with a chance of rain around the region into this afternoon. Kindersley and central areas have a high of 19, a 30% chance of showers. Southwest winds also gusting at 20, shifting northwest between 20 and 40 and up to 60 this afternoon. Unity and North have a high of 17 under cloudy skies, bringing a 60%

0: And chance of showers this morning, storm risk this afternoon, with west winds gusting between 30 and 50. South around Leader, the high is a cloudy 22 with a 30% chance of showers. Southwest winds between 30 and 50, moving northwest and gusting up to 60 later on this afternoon. Tonight, expect the cloudy conditions to continue, a low of 7 south and 6 central with that same 30% chance of rain, the north a low of 8 and staying at 60%. Tomorrow, more of the same, cloudy and rainy in the north with a high of 15, central area seeing a high of 16 and raising to a 60% chance of showers, while the south keeps that 30% chance alongside a high of 17. Gusty winds from today also expected to continue early on tomorrow region-wide. At night, skies will eventually clear out, chilly lows of 1 to 2 expected for west central. Saturday then sees the sun come out for a nice high of 14 to 15, leading into a clear evening where lows are expected below freezing in central and northern areas. Sunday then warms up for a high of 20 central and north, the south a nice 23, and then cloud cover will enter the picture at night with lows closer to 5. More rains in the forecast Monday as clouds continue to build, highs around 16, staying cloudy into the evening with a low of 5. Your ultimate weather companion, available on the go. Download the West Central online app today.
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We're going to hear from Lainey Wilson and John Mayer coming up. But first, Reba McEntire, Is There Life Out There?

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10: A mix of sun and cloud today with a chance of showers across the region and gusty winds developing this afternoon. Kindersley and central areas will reach a high of 19 with a 30% chance of showers. Unity and the north seeing a high of 17 with a 60% chance of rain and a risk of storms this afternoon. Then to the south around Leaderin area, it's a high of 22 today with a 30% chance of showers and continued wind gusts. Tonight will stay cloudy with lows of 6 to 8 and a continued chance of rain. Tomorrow then remains cloudy and cool with highs of 15 to 17 and more showers possible before skies clear up overnight with chilly lows near 1 to 2 degrees. 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I'm Cooper Douglas.
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Country 104. I'm Cheyenne Namath. We've got a giveaway coming up at 11 for a pair of tickets for tomorrow night to the Energy Dodge Dakota Butter Invitational. Just text PBR to the Country 104 talk and text line 306-463-4649. We're going to hear from Max McNown, but right now, Cameron Wickholm, Kingdom of Fear. I'll show you

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2: A mix of sun and cloud today with a chance of showers across the region and some strong winds this afternoon. Kindersley and central areas will reach a high of 19 with a 30% chance of showers. Southwest winds at 20, shifting northwest at 20 to 40, gusting up to 60 this afternoon. Unity and areas north will reach a high of 17 under cloudy skies with a 60% chance of showers this morning and a risk of storms this afternoon. West winds gusting between 30 and 50. South around Leader, it's a cloudy high of 22, a 30% chance of showers paired with southwest winds between 30 and 50, shifting northwest and gusting up to 60 this afternoon. Tonight will stay cloudy with lows of 6 to 8 and a continued chance of rain. Tomorrow then sees more cloud cover with highs of 15 to 17 across the region, more showers and gusty winds continuing early. Those skies are expected to clear up overnight with chilly lows of 1 to 2 in west central areas. 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I'm Cooper Douglas.
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1: Didn't even see the dust. Paul Brandt on Country 104. Hey, it's Cheyenne Namath. We are sitting around 17 shortly before 11 o'clock, and Meal in the Field is going strong, and Terrence and I are headed out for another lunch delivery today. We're going to visit our winner, Dwayne Tumbeck, and his crew out by Leader. We're bringing along some lunch from Mr. Sub, plus some awesome prizes from our amazing sponsors.
2: Haven't really been stopped a whole bunch. It's been going actually pretty good. Knock on wood. Yeah, we've been cruising along pretty good, actually. We were stopped for Monday, and I think Dwayne was saying it was about, we're getting close to two-thirds done. We're cruising along pretty good. We're in Durham right now, and we'll be switching over to canola probably in the next few days. So hopefully everything still continues to go okay.
1: That was today's Meal in the Field winner, where we're headed out today. And if you know a farmer who deserves a little extra appreciation during harvest, get them nominated for Meal in the Field. You can enter online by filling out the entry form on West Central Online.
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1: I'm Cooper Douglas with your local news, streaming now through the West Central Online app. Provincial funding is supporting upgrades at disability programs in Rosetown, the Battlefords, and Maple Creek. Wheatland Regional Center will receive sensory and acoustic improvements. Battlefords Residential Services will see bathroom and exterior repairs, while Maple Creek and District Opportunities will complete kitchen and bathroom renovations. The projects are part of a $1.3 million Saskatchewan investment into 15 community organizations. Unity RCMP dealt with a range of calls during the first week of September, including vehicle damage, harassment, a missing person, and a child found walking alone. The missing person was located and the child was safely returned to their guardian. Police also responded to a transformer fire, two traffic complaints, and a false alarm, while also assisting emergency medical services on two different occasions. A proposed speed limit change is getting attention in Leader. Town Council is considering lowering the community-wide speed limit from 40 to 30 kilometers an hour in an effort to improve traffic safety in town. Residents can't submit feedback until September 15th. A full story up at West Central Online. Council also awarded a $90,000 water main replacement contract for 3rd Street East to D. Nagel Excavating and adopted new noise and waste bylaws. More than 100 years of farming has brought some dramatic changes for Macklin area Lock Farms. The operation that began with a quarter section has grown to thousands of acres and hundreds of cattle. Owner Stan Locke says the technology tells much of the story of how agriculture has evolved.
2: For myself, it just means that we have generations of our family have always enjoyed agriculture and wanted to make a living out of agriculture.
1: Read a full story online as Locke Farms recently received the ISC Century Family Farm Award. One more piece of news before we go. More tariff relief is now available for businesses across the prairies. The federal government has opened applications for the expanded Regional Tariff Response Initiative. Eligible businesses in Saskatchewan, Alberta, and Manitoba could receive up to $3 million in non-repayable support to manage immediate financial pressures, invest in new equipment and automation, or pursue new markets as trade disruptions continue. Stay connected. 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
1: History was made in the Saskatchewan Junior Hockey League this past weekend. Jordan Szczynski became the first female assistant coach in league history, joining the Weyburn Red Wings bench for two preseason games. Jordan has been coaching for nearly 8 years and currently works with the Weyburn U18 AAA Gold Wings. She says she hopes this moment opens the door for more women in hockey and says it's not about being the first, it's about making sure she's not the last. Opening their season next week in North Battleford, the Kindersley Junior Clippers won't meet Weyburn until December. A full story on her coaching journey and a message to the next generation of women in hockey can be found at West Central Online. The Toronto Blue Jays were shut out by the A's yesterday, falling 2-0 to drop the three-game series in Sacramento. Toronto outhit their opponents 6-4, but couldn't bring any runs home in a strong bullpen game that saw six Jays pitchers taking the mound. Toronto has the day off today before a big series at home against the division rival Baltimore Orioles. The Jays enter the day one game behind Cleveland for the final AL wildcard spot, a half game ahead of Texas, who are in action today. Baltimore

0: Or also off today, sitting two games behind Toronto entering the weekend series. And remember, West Central Online is your source for all the latest local sports, scores, and stories.
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0: A mix of sun and cloud today with a chance of rain around the region into this afternoon. Kindersley and central areas have a high of 19, a 30% chance of showers. Southwest winds also gusting at 20, shifting northwest between 20 and 40 and up to 60 this afternoon. Unity and North have a high of 17 under cloudy skies, bringing a 60% chance of showers this morning. Storm risk this afternoon with west winds gusting between 30 and 50. South around Leader, the high is a cloudy 22 with a 30% chance of showers. Southwest winds between 30 and 50, moving northwest and gusting up to 60 later on this afternoon. Tonight, expect the cloudy conditions to continue, a low of 7 south and 6 central with that same 30% chance of rain, the north a low of 8 and staying at 60%. Tomorrow, more of the same, cloudy and rainy in the north with a high of 15, central area seeing a high of 16 and raising to a 60% chance of showers, while the south keeps that 30% chance alongside a high of 17. Gusty winds from today also expected to continue early on tomorrow region-wide. At night, skies will eventually clear out. Chilly lows of 1 to 2 expected for West Central. Saturday then sees the sun come out for a nice high of 14 to 15, leading into a clear evening where lows are expected below freezing in central and northern areas. Sunday then warms up for a high of 20 central and north, the south a nice 23, and then cloud cover will enter the picture at night with lows closer to 5. More rains in the forecast Monday as clouds continue to build. Highs around 16, staying cloudy into the evening with a low of 5. Your ultimate weather companion, available on the go. Download the West Central Online app today.
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Country 104, I'm Cheyenne Namath, and today we're giving away tickets for tomorrow night for the Energy Dodge Dakota Butter Invitational, and the winner is Shannon Clausen. Congratulations, Shannon. We're going to hear from Taylor Swift coming up, but right now, George Strait, All My Exes Live in Texas.

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5: 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Natural gas is down 1.17% to 2.789 per gigajoule. 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
8: A mix of sun and cloud today with a chance of showers across the region and gusty winds developing this afternoon. Kindersley and central areas will reach a high of 19 with a 30% chance of showers. Unity and the north seeing a high of 17 with a 60% chance of rain and a risk of storms this afternoon. Then to the south around Leader and area, it's a high of 22 today with a 30% chance of showers and continued wind gusts. Tonight will stay cloudy with lows of 6 to 8 and a continued chance of rain. Tomorrow then remains cloudy and cool with highs of 15 to 17 and more showers possible before skies clear up overnight with chilly lows near 1 to 2 degrees. 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

Country 104 at Cheyenne Namath, getting to about 17 later on today. A little bit of wind and some moisture out there again. We're going to hear from Luke Holmes in a bit, but first, Tyler Joe Miller, Under the Influence.

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13: A mix of sun and cloud today with a chance of showers across the region and some strong winds this afternoon. Kindersley and central areas will reach a high of 19 with a 30% chance of showers. Southwest winds at 20, shifting northwest at 20 to 40, gusting up to 60.

0: 60 this afternoon. Unity and areas north will reach a high of 17 under cloudy skies with a 60% chance of showers this morning and a risk of storms this afternoon. West winds gusting between 30 and 50. South around Leader, it's a cloudy high of 22, a 30% chance of showers paired with southwest winds between 30 and 50, shifting northwest and gusting up to 60 this afternoon. Tonight will stay cloudy with lows of 6 to 8 and a continued chance of rain. Tomorrow then sees more cloud cover with highs of 15 to 17 across the region. More showers and gusty winds continuing early. Those skies are expected to clear up overnight with chilly lows of 1 to 2 in west central areas. 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I'm Cooper Douglas.
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0: with me too, Josh Ross on Country 104. Happy Thursday. It's Cheyenne Namath sitting at our high today of 17 just before lunch. And now for this day in history with the Robert Ready Mart. On this day in 1939, Canada declared war on Germany, marking the entry into the Second World War. This day in entertainment, Western show Gunsmoke premiered in 1955. Horror film Hellraiser was in theaters in 1987. Drama film Mr. Universe was released in 1988. Sitcom The Fresh Prince of Bel-Air aired for the first time in 1990. Animation series The Magic School Bus aired for the first time in 1994. Series The Vampire Diaries premiered in 2009. And cartoon My Little Ponies aired for the first time in 2010. Today in celebrity birthdays, we've got comedian Matt Rife, actor Ryan Phillippe, actor Colin Firth, baseball player Randy Johnson, and comedian Alex Horn. This day in history with the Robert Ready Mart, locally owned and operated since 1987. The Robert Ready Mart is open 7 days a week, open early, open late, and it's your one-stop shop for your grocery, confectionery, and liquid courage needs. Well, that's all for me today, and I'll be back to keep you company tomorrow morning.
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3: 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Prairies Can recently announced $5.3 million in non-repayable funding for six projects across Saskatchewan through the Regional Tariff Response Initiative. Blair Flavel is president and CEO of Dagelman Industries, one of the companies feeling the hit, with between 45 and 50% of Dagelman's sales in the U.S.
4: We buy a lot of parts that come back and forth through the border. We have the luxury of having a facility in North Dakota. So, you know, what we try and do is manufacture in the U.S. and in Canada, where we didn't have to worry about that a few years ago. We do.

0: 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So now it, what you have to do is just evaluate what the tariffs are going to do, and we have people doing that all the time. It's a big task because it's changing all the time.
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1: I'm Terrence Vosh with your local news, streaming now through the West Central Online app. Macklin and District Fire and Rescue had a busy start to the week, responding to two medical calls on back-to-back days. On Tuesday, September 8th, crews responded to a woman in her 70s who had suffered a fall and was injured. The following day, first responders assisted a middle-aged woman experiencing a seizure, staying with her until EMS arrived. The department is reminding all residents to call 911 during an emergency. Wilkie RCMP are investigating several theft complaints and alleged breaches of court orders following calls between September 1st and 7th. Police are investigating a stolen bicycle and another theft complaint, while a separate theft report was determined to be unfounded. RCMP also received several reports of individuals allegedly disobeying court orders, with those investigations continuing. Police also received a

0: continued theft activity involving construction equipment in the area. The latest report also included a 911 call that police determined was irresponsible after the caller was seeking help finding a new job. Officers dealt with several family and property disputes, trespassing complaints, and a call involving a dog and two escaped calves. Police also responded to traffic complaints and enforcement. Following national recognition in 2025, the PBR Canada Dakota Butter Invitational is back this weekend in Kindersley. This year brings more affordable tickets, family night, live entertainment, and a mechanical bull. Event producer Pete Jabrad says tickets are available online, in person at Castle Building Center, and also at the door.
1: Lots happening this weekend, and I really encourage everybody, if you have an opportunity, to check it out. We've really priced the tickets to be at a lot of different tiers to help everybody be able to come. It's important for us to make it manageable for all price levels, so we've done that this year.
0: Tier 1 tickets located beside the arena are $65, while Tier 2 tickets covering the rest of the building are $45. Tomorrow is also Family Night, offering 4 Tier 2 tickets for a price of $120. Organizers will also raise money for Kindersley Hospital equipment through a 50-50 and new Calcutta fundraiser. And Saturday will feature the return of the Community Excellence Award. Stay informed and entertained on the go. 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I'm Terrence Vosh.
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3: It's a busy week for high school football across West Central with both senior and junior teams in action. The Rosetown Royals have their annual student appreciation game today, hosting Davidson for an early 1:30 kickoff. Friday then features several matchups, including Macklin hosting LCBI at 7 o'clock, Hafford hosting Plenty, Bigger welcoming Unity, and Etonia traveling to Maple Creek at 4. In nine-a-side action, Delisle opens its season Friday in Humboldt, while Kindersley gets the week off. Junior football then comes to life tomorrow, with Rosetown hosting the KCS Cobras for a scrimmage at 4 o'clock. That joining minor action on Saturday in Bigger, where the junior Blazers will take on Kindersley's Elizabeth Middle School Lions, also at 4 o'clock. Two Saskatchewan Roughriders have been recognized among the CFL's Players of the Week following Sunday's overtime win over Winnipeg in the Labor Day Classic. Receiver Dell Duncan Busby was named the second star after a career-best 10 catches for 148 yards. His quarterback Trevor Harris earned third-star honors after throwing for 362 yards and one touchdown. The Riders now prepare for a rematch with Winnipeg Saturday in the Banjo Bowl, holding a 4-point lead over both the Bombers and BC Lions for second place in the CFL West Division. And remember, West Central Online is your source for all the latest local sports, scores, and stories. I'm Cooper Douglas.
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3: A mix of sun and cloud today with a chance of showers continuing into the evening. Kindersley and central areas will reach a high of 19 with a 30% chance of showers. Northwest winds between 20 and 40, gusting up to 60 this afternoon. Unity and areas north will reach a high of 17 under cloudy skies with a 60% chance of showers and a risk of storms this afternoon. West winds gusting between 30 and 50. South around Leader, it's cloudy with a high of 22 and a 30% chance of showers. Southwest winds between 30 and 50, shifting northwest and gusting up to 60 this afternoon. Tonight stays cloudy with lows expected between 6 and 8 and a continued chance of rain. Tomorrow then remains cloudy with highs of 15 to 17 and more showers, the north seeing a 60% chance, while central and southern areas sit at a 30% risk, gusty winds continuing across the region. Skies will clear up overnight, lows of 1 to 2 expected across West Central. Saturday then brings sunshine and highs of 14 to 15 degrees, followed by a clear and chilly night with lows dipping below zero in central and northern areas. Sunday then warms up, reaching a high of 20 in the central and northern regions, 23 in the south, as clouds then return overnight with lows around 5. Monday will stay cloudy with more rain possible and highs near 16, followed by a low of 5 on Monday night. Stay weather ready. Stream us anytime and anywhere by downloading the West Central Online app.
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0: $2.91 to $98.96 a barrel, and Brent crude is up $2.82 to $104.03 a barrel. Natural gas is down 1.17% to 2.789 per gigajoule. 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
0: A mix of sun and cloud today with showers possible into the evening. Kindersley and central areas will reach a high of 19 with a 30% chance of showers. Northwest winds between 20 and 40, gusting up to 60 this afternoon. Unity and the north will reach a high of 17 under cloudy skies. A 60% chance of showers today with a risk of storms this afternoon. West winds gusting between 30 and 50. Around Leader, the high is 22 with a 30% chance of showers. Southwest winds between 30 and 50, shifting northwest and gusting up to 60 this afternoon. Tonight then stays cloudy around West Central with lows of 6 to 8 and a continued chance of rain. Tomorrow remains cloudy with highs of 15 to 17 and more showers. The north seeing a 60% chance of rain while the central and southern areas sit at 30%. Gusty winds continuing early. Skies will clear up overnight with lows of 1 to 2 expected across West Central. 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I'm Cooper Douglas.
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0: Jordan Davis, bar none. Hey, I'm Sharon Church. It's that magical time of year again. You know, when the kids are back at school and the house is finally quiet. Not clean, oh no, but quiet. Snack wrappers between the couch cushions, random socks on the stairs, and a trail of goldfish crumbs leading to their rooms, where they were absolutely told not to go with that giant bag from Costco. Do you do any sort of fall cleaning? I love taking a big old garbage bag around the house while asking myself, would anyone miss this pile of stuff? You just got to make sure that the bag is out the door before the kids come home. I have a giant bag filled with all sorts of treasures from my summer rage clean. It's still hiding in my closet because I couldn't seem to sneak it out while the kids were still home.
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9: Sun and cloud today with showers possible into this evening. Kindersley and central areas have a high of 19 with a 30% chance of showers. Northwest winds at 20 to 40, gusting up to 60 this afternoon. Unity and the north will hit a high of 17 under cloudy skies, a 60% chance of showers continuing with a risk of storms this afternoon, west winds gusting between 30 and 50. Around Leader, the high is 22 with a 30% chance of showers, southwest winds at 30 to 50 shifting northwest and gusting up to 60 later this afternoon. Cloudy conditions continue tonight with lows of 6 to 8 and a chance of rain. Tomorrow then stays cloudy with highs between 15 and 17, showers remaining possible with a 60% chance in the north and a 30% chance for central and southern areas, gusty winds continuing early tomorrow. Skies will clear overnight Friday into Saturday, lows of 1 to 2 expected across the west central area. 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

0: 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I'm Sharon Church. You know what's amazing about the food bank? It's proof that small kindnesses add up to something huge. A single box of pasta, a jar of peanut butter, a can of soup. 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And with so many households stretched really thin right now, especially with back to school, that support matters more than ever. So the next time you're at the store, grab one extra item for the food bank. It's a simple way to help care for our neighbors.
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2: 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Wilkie RCMP responded to several calls between September 1st and 7th, including theft complaints, alleged court order breaches, and railway crossing problems near Reeford. Two CN police reports involving malfunctioning crossings were documented for information. RCMP also conducted a well-being check, responded to a traffic complaint, and dealt with a false 911 call. Anyone with information about criminal activity can contact their local RCMP or Saskatchewan Crime Stoppers. Bigger RCMP handled 29 occurrences in their latest weekly report, with traffic enforcement making up a large portion of the calls. Combined traffic services with Saskatoon and Rosetown conducted 41 vehicle stops in the area, resulting in numerous speeding, equipment, and insurance warnings and tickets. Police also responded to trespassing complaints, escaped animals, family and property disputes, and a call under the Mental Health Act. Though it was noted no school zone-related calls were reported. Macklin and District Fire and Rescue is offering residents access to upcoming first aid and H2S Alive training through flexible scheduling. The department recently responded to two medical calls, including an injured woman following a fall and a woman experiencing a seizure. The department is also continuing its community education efforts following a recent H2S exposure in the region. More information is available online. The Dakota Butter Invitational is back in Kindersley this weekend for two nights of PBR Canada action. After being named PBR Canada's Event of the Year, organizers are bringing new entertainment and more affordable ticket options this year. PBR event producer Pete Jabrad says there's still time to get tickets.
3: Tickets are available online. Castle has got tickets, and we are going to be selling tickets at the door. Tier 1 tickets for Saturday are almost sold out. That might tip the scale today, if not early tomorrow. The rest of the tiers, there's a bunch left. So get out there.
2: Arena side, Tier 1 tickets are $65. Tier 2 tickets covering the remainder of the building are at $45. Tomorrow is also Family Night, offering four Tier 2 tickets bundled together at a price of $120. The event will also support the Kindersley Hospital through a 50-50 and New Calcutta fundraiser, while Saturday night will feature the return of the Community Excellence Award. Don't miss a beat and stream us anywhere. 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I'm Terrence Vosh.
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4: West Central football is picking up steam this week, with senior and junior teams taking the field today, tomorrow, and Saturday. The Rosetown Royals season is underway today, hosting Davidson at 1:30 in their annual student appreciation game. Friday then brings a full local slate, Macklin, Hafford, Bigger, and Etonia all in action, while Delisle opens its nine-a-side season in Humboldt. Fellow nine-a-side team Kindersley is on a bye this week. The senior Cobras not back in action until next week against Delisle. Instead, the Cobras are putting the focus on the junior team, who have a road scrimmage in Rosetown coming up tomorrow at 4 o'clock. More junior football on Saturday sees Bigger hosting Kindersley's Elizabeth Middle School Lions. That game starting at 4 o'clock. Two Saskatchewan Rough Riders are being recognized for their performances in Sunday's overtime win against Winnipeg. Dell Duncan Busby earned second star honors after recording a career-high 10 catches for 140.

0: yards in the Labor Day Classic, while his quarterback Trevor Harris was named the third star of the week after throwing for 362 yards and a touchdown. The Riders now head to Winnipeg Saturday for a rematch, entering the Banjo Bowl sitting 4 points ahead of both the Bombers and BC Lions for second place in the West. And remember, West Central Online is your source for all the latest local sports, scores, and stories. I'm Cooper Douglas.
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0: A mix of sun and cloud today with a chance of showers continuing into the evening. Kindersley and central areas will reach a high of 19 with a 30% chance of showers. Northwest winds between 20 and 40, gusting up to 60 this afternoon. Unity and areas north will reach a high of 17 under cloudy skies with a 60% chance of showers and a risk of storms this afternoon. West winds gusting between 30 and 50. South around Leader, it's cloudy with a high of 22 and a 30% chance of showers. Southwest winds between 30 and 50, shifting northwest and gusting up to 60 this afternoon. Tonight stays cloudy with lows expected between 6 and 8 and a continued chance of rain. Tomorrow then remains cloudy with highs of 15 to 17 and more showers, the north seeing a 60% chance while central and southern areas sit at a 30% risk, gusty winds continuing across the region. Skies will clear up overnight, lows of 1 to 2 expected across west central. Saturday then brings sunshine and highs of 14 to 15 degrees, followed by a clear and chilly night with lows dipping below zero in central and northern areas. Sunday then warms up, reaching a high of 20 in the central and northern regions, 23 in the south, as clouds then return overnight with lows around 5. Monday will stay cloudy with more rain possible and highs near 16, followed by a low of 5 on Monday night. Stay weather ready. Stream us anytime and anywhere by downloading the West Central Online app.
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2: A mix of sun and cloud today with showers possible into the evening. Kindersley and central areas will reach a high of 19 with a 30% chance of showers. Northwest winds between 20 and 40, gusting up to 60 this afternoon. Unity and the north will reach a high of 17 under cloudy skies. A 60% chance of showers today with a risk of storms this afternoon. West winds gusting between 30 and 50. Around Leader, the high is 22 with a 30% chance of showers. Southwest winds between 30 and 50, shifting northwest and gusting up to 60 this afternoon. Tonight then stays cloudy around West Central with lows of 6 to 8 and a continued chance of rain. Tomorrow remains cloudy with highs of 15 to 17 and more showers, the north seeing a 60% chance of rain while the central and southern areas sit at 30%, gusty winds continuing early. Skies will clear up overnight with lows of 1 to 2 expected across West Central. 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
8: Sun and cloud today with showers possible into this evening. Kindersley and central areas have a high of 19 with a 30% chance of showers. Northwest winds at 20 to 40, gusting up to 60 this afternoon. Unity and the north will hit a high of 17 under cloudy skies. A 60% chance of showers continuing with a risk of storms this afternoon. West winds gusting between 30 and 50. Around Leader, the high is 22 with a 30% chance of showers. Southwest winds at 30 to 50, shifting northwest and gusting up to 60 later this afternoon. Cloudy conditions continue tonight with lows of 6 to 8 and a chance of rain. Tomorrow then stays cloudy with highs between 15 and 17, showers remaining possible with a 60% chance in the north and a 30% chance for central and southern areas. Gusty winds continuing early tomorrow. Skies will clear overnight Friday into Saturday. Lows of 1 to 2 expected across the West Central area. 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I'm Cooper Douglas.
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0: Music. I'm Sharon Church, and it's now time for your Sorta Sports Report. The NFL season has begun, and here's a great tribute to their friendly neighbors to the north. That's us. At their home opener, the Buffalo Bills will open their new Highmark Stadium with two national anthems next Thursday. The Star-Spangled Banner, of course, and for the very first time, the Canadian National Anthem, which will be performed by none other than the Bare Naked Ladies.
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1: 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On Tuesday, September 8th, crews responded to a woman in her 70s who had suffered a fall and was injured. The following day, first responders assisted a middle-aged woman experiencing a seizure, staying with her until EMS arrived. The department is reminding all residents to call 911 during an emergency. Wilkie RCMP are investigating several theft complaints and alleged breaches of court orders following calls between September 1st and 7th. Police are investigating a stolen bicycle and another theft complaint, while a separate theft report was determined to be unfounded. RCMP also received several reports of individuals allegedly disobeying court orders, with those investigations continuing. Police also received a complaint about an undertaking breach, but the complainant declined to proceed. Bigger RCMP are increasing patrols along Highway 51 following continued theft activity involving construction equipment in the area. The latest report also included a 911 call that police determined was irresponsible after the caller was seeking help finding a new job. Officers dealt with several family and property disputes, trespassing complaints, and a call involving a dog and two escaped calves. Police also responded to traffic complaints and enforcement. Following national recognition in 2025, the PBR Canada Dakota Butter Invitational is back this weekend in Kindersley. This year brings more affordable tickets, family night, live entertainment, and a mechanical bull. Event producer Pete Jabrad says tickets are available online, in person at Castle Building Center, and also at the door.
2: Lots happening this weekend, and I really encourage everybody, if you have an opportunity, check it out. We've really priced the tickets to be at a lot of different tiers to help everybody.

0: everybody be able to come. It's important for us to make it manageable for all price levels. So we've done that this year.
1: Tier 1 tickets located beside the arena are $65, while Tier 2 tickets covering the rest of the building are $45. Tomorrow is also Family Night, offering 4 Tier 2 tickets for a price of $120. Organizers will also raise money for Kindersley Hospital equipment through a 50-50 and new Calcutta fundraiser. And Saturday will feature the return of the Community Excellence Award. 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I'm Terrence Vosh.
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3: It's a busy week for high school football across West Central, with both senior and junior teams in action. The Rosetown Royals have their annual student appreciation game today, hosting Davidson for an early 1:30 kickoff. Friday then features several matchups, including Macklin hosting LCBI at 7 o'clock, Hafford hosting Plenty, Bigger welcoming Unity, and Etonia traveling to Maple Creek at 4. In nine-a-side action, Delisle opens its season Friday in Humboldt, while Kindersley gets the week off. Junior football then comes to life tomorrow, with Rosetown hosting the KCS Cobras for a scrimmage at 4 o'clock. That joining minor action on Saturday in Bigger, where the junior Blazers will take on Kindersley's Elizabeth Middle School Lions, also at 4 o'clock. Two Saskatchewan Rough Riders have been recognized among the CFL's Players of the Week following Sunday's overtime win over Winnipeg in the Labor Day Classic. Receiver Dell Duncan Busby was named the second star after a career-best 10 catches for 148 yards. His quarterback Trevor Harris earned third-star honors after throwing for 362 yards and one touchdown. The Riders now prepare for a rematch with Winnipeg Saturday in the Banjo Bowl, holding a 4-point lead over both the Bombers and BC Lions for second place in the CFL West Division. And remember, West Central Online is your source for all the latest local sports, scores, and stories. I'm Cooper Douglas.
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3: A mix of sun and cloud today, with a chance of showers continuing into the evening. Kindersley and central areas will reach a high of 19 with a 30% chance of showers. Northwest winds between 20 and 40, gusting up to 60 this afternoon. Unity and areas north will reach a high of 17 under cloudy skies, with a 60% chance of showers and a risk of storms this afternoon. West winds gusting.

0: between 30 and 50. South around Leader, it's cloudy with a high of 22 and a 30% chance of showers. Southwest winds between 30 and 50, shifting northwest and gusting up to 60 this afternoon. Tonight stays cloudy with lows expected between 6 and 8 and a continued chance of rain. Tomorrow then remains cloudy with highs of 15 to 17 and more showers, the north seeing a 60% chance while central and southern areas sit at a 30% risk, gusty winds continuing across the region. Skies will clear up overnight, lows of 1 to 2 expected across west central. Saturday then brings sunshine and highs of 14 to 15 degrees, followed by a clear and chilly night with lows dipping below zero in central and northern areas. Sunday then warms up, reaching a high of 20 in the central and northern regions, 23 in the south, as clouds then return overnight with lows around 5. Monday will stay cloudy with more rain possible and highs near 16, followed by a low of 5 on Monday night. Stay weather ready. Stream us anytime and anywhere by downloading the West Central Online app.
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7: A mix of sun and cloud today with showers possible into the evening. Kindersley and central areas will reach a high of 19 with a 30% chance of showers. Northwest winds between 20 and 40, gusting up to 60 this afternoon. Unity and the north will reach a high of 17 under cloudy skies. A 60% chance of showers today with a risk of storms this afternoon. West winds gusting between 30 and 50. Around Leader, the high is 22 with a 30% chance of showers. Southwest winds between 30 and 50, shifting northwest and gusting up to 60 this afternoon. Tonight then stays cloudy around West Central with lows of 6 to 8 and a continued chance of rain. Tomorrow remains cloudy with highs of 15 to 17 and more showers, the north seeing a 60% chance of rain while the central and southern areas sit at 30%, gusty winds continuing early. Skies will clear up overnight with lows of 1 to 2 expected across West Central. 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
5: Sun and cloud today with showers possible into this evening. Kindersley and central areas have a high of 19 with a 30% chance of showers. Northwest winds at 20 to 40, gusting up to 60 this afternoon. Unity and the north will hit a high of 17 under cloudy skies. A 60% chance of showers continuing with a risk of storms this afternoon. West winds gusting between 30 and 50. Around Leader, the high is 22 with a 30% chance of showers. Southwest winds at 30 to 50, shifting northwest and gusting up to 60 later this afternoon. Cloudy conditions continue tonight with lows of 6 to 8 and a chance of rain. Tomorrow then stays cloudy with highs between 15 and 17, showers remaining possible with a 60% chance in the north and a 30% chance for central and southern areas, gusty winds continuing early tomorrow. Skies will clear overnight Friday into Saturday, lows of 1 to 2 expected across the west central area. 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
5: Is it Friday yet?

Is It Friday Yet? Hey, I'm Sharon Church. This year's CMA nominees were just announced, and it looks like it's going to be ladies' night at the Country Music Association Awards. Ella Langley led the way with the most nominations at 9, including entertainer, female vocalist, album, song, single, and video and musical event of the year. Miranda Lambert comes in next with 7 nominations. Kacey Musgraves has 5 nominations. And it's really nice to see a Canadian nominee, Thelma and James, nominated for Duo of the Year. Thelma and James, a.k.a. Mackenzie Porter, and her hubby, Jake Etheridge. The CMAs will be hosted again by Lainey Wilson, November 18th, and you can watch it on ABC, Disney+, or the next day on Hulu, or the highlights on YouTube.

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2: 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Wilkie RCMP responded to several calls between September 1st and 7th, including theft complaints, alleged court order breaches, and railway crossing problems near Reeford. Two CN police reports involving malfunctioning crossings were documented for information. RCMP also conducted a well-being check, responded to a traffic complaint, and dealt with a false 911 call. Anyone with information about criminal activity can contact their local RCMP or Saskatchewan Crime Stoppers. Bigger RCMP handled 29 occurrences in their latest weekly report, with traffic enforcement making up a large portion of the calls. Combined traffic services with Saskatoon and Rosetown conducted 41 vehicle stops in the area, resulting in numerous speeding, equipment, and insurance warnings and tickets. Police also responded to trespassing complaints, escaped animals, family and property disputes, and a call under the Mental Health Act. Though it was noted, no school zone-related calls were reported. Macklin and District Fire and Rescue is offering residents access to upcoming first aid and H2S Alive training through flexible scheduling. The department recently responded to two medical calls, including an injured woman following a fall and a woman experiencing a seizure. The department is also continuing its community education efforts following a recent H2S exposure in the region. More information is available online. The Dakota Butter Invitational is back in Kindersley this weekend for two nights of PBR Canada action. After being named PBR Canada's Event of the Year, organizers are bringing new entertainment and more affordable ticket options this year. PBR event producer Pete Jabrad says there's still time to get tickets.
3: Tickets are available online. Castle has got tickets, and we are going to be selling tickets at the door. Tier 1 tickets for Saturday are almost sold out. That might tip the scale today, if not early tomorrow. The rest of the tiers, there's a bunch left. So get out there.
2: Arena side Tier 1 tickets are $65. Tier 2 tickets covering the remainder of the building are at $45. Tomorrow is also family night, offering four Tier 2 tickets bundled together at a price of $120. The event will also support the Kindersley Hospital through a 50-50 and New Calcutta fundraiser, while Saturday night will feature the return of the Community Excellence Award. Don't miss a beat and stream us anywhere. 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I'm Terrence Vosh.
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4: West Central football is picking up steam this week, with senior and junior teams taking the field today, tomorrow, and Saturday. Friday brings a full local slate. Macklin, Hafford, Bigger, and Etonia all in action, while Delisle opens its 9-a-side season in Humboldt. Fellow 9-a-side team Kindersley is on a bye this week. The senior Cobras not back in action until next week against Delisle. Instead, the Cobras are putting the focus on the junior team, who have a road scrimmage in Rosetown coming up tomorrow at 4 o'clock. More junior football on Saturday sees Bigger hosting Kindersley's Elizabeth Middle School Lions. That game starting at 4 o'clock. Two Saskatchewan Rough Riders are being recognized for their performances.

0: in Sunday's overtime win against Winnipeg. Dell Duncan Busby earned second star honors after recording a career-high 10 catches for 148 yards in the Labor Day Classic, while his quarterback Trevor Harris was named the third star of the week after throwing for 362 yards and a touchdown. The Riders now head to Winnipeg Saturday for a rematch, entering the Banjo Bowl sitting 4 points ahead of both the Bombers and BC Lions for second place in the West. And remember, West Central Online is your source for all the latest local sports, scores, and stories. I'm Cooper Douglas.
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0: A mix of sun and cloud today with a chance of showers continuing into the evening. Kindersley and central areas will reach a high of 19 with a 30% chance of showers. Northwest winds between 20 and 40, gusting up to 60 this afternoon. Unity and areas north will reach a high of 17 under cloudy skies with a 60% chance of showers and a risk of storms this afternoon. West winds gusting between 30 and 50. South around Leader, it's cloudy with a high of 22 and a 30% chance of showers. Southwest winds between 30 and 50, shifting northwest and gusting up to 60 this afternoon. Tonight stays cloudy with lows expected between 6 and 8 and a continued chance of rain. Tomorrow then remains cloudy with highs of 15 to 17 and more showers, the north seeing a 60% chance while central and southern areas sit at a 30% risk, gusty winds continuing across the region. Skies will clear up overnight, lows of 1 to 2 expected across west central. Saturday then brings sunshine and highs of 14 to 15 degrees, followed by a clear and chilly night with lows dipping below zero in central and northern areas. Sunday then warms up, reaching a high of 20 in the central and northern regions, 23 in the south, as clouds then return overnight with lows around 5. Monday will stay cloudy with more rain possible and highs near 16, followed by a low of 5 on Monday night. Stay weather ready. Stream us anytime and anywhere by downloading the West Central Online app.
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0: is the 25th anniversary of the 9/11 terrorist attack of the World Trade Center Twin Towers in New York. Hey, I'm Sharon Church. The world changed forever that day. I mean, everyone remembers where they were on that day. And of course, it wasn't only in New York, but attacks in Washington and Pennsylvania in total killed 2,977 people. We can't forget the role the people of Gander played as well when planes were grounded and they landed in Newfoundland. It's an amazing story. Families of victims will gather at Memorial Plaza tomorrow for a reading of the names and moments of silence. It's one of those lifetime events that will never be forgotten, ever.
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3: 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Natural gas is down 1.17% to 2.789 per gigajoule. 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
7: A mix of sun and cloud today with showers possible into the evening. Kindersley and central areas will reach a high of 19 with a 30% chance of showers. Northwest winds between 20 and 40, gusting up to 60 this afternoon. Unity and the north will reach a high of 17 under cloudy skies. A 60% chance of showers today with a risk of storms this afternoon. West winds gusting between 30 and 50. Around Leader, the high is 22 with a 30% chance of showers. Southwest winds between 30 and 50, shifting northwest and gusting up to 60 this afternoon. Tonight then stays cloudy around West Central with lows of 6 to 8 and a continued chance of rain. Tomorrow remains cloudy with highs of 15 to 17 and more showers, the north seeing a 60% chance of rain while the central and southern areas sit at 30%, gusty winds continuing early. Skies will clear up overnight with lows of 1 to 2 expected across West Central. 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I'm Cooper Douglas.
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0: country song came on. I'm Sharon Church. Apple has unveiled its new product line for 2026. And on top of updates to iPhones, Apple Watches, and AirPods, they've introduced their new foldable phone called the Duo. The updated iPhone 18 Pro and 18 Pro Max will land in stores September 18th. But we'll have to wait until October 23rd for the folding phone. Is it expensive? Well, yeah, it is. You betcha. The folding Duo starts at around $3,000. That's $3,000. That's three with three zeros behind it. It's not cheap. $6,000 if you fold it the wrong way.
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4: Sun and cloud today with showers possible into this evening. Kindersley and central areas have a high of 19 with a 30% chance of showers. Northwest winds at 20 to 40, gusting up to 60 this afternoon. Unity and the north will hit a high of 17 under cloudy skies. A 60% chance of showers continuing with a risk of storms this afternoon. West winds gusting between 30 and 50. Around Leader, the high is 22 with a 30% chance of showers. Southwest winds at 30 to 50, shifting northwest and gusting up to 60 later this afternoon. Cloudy conditions continue tonight with lows of 6 to 8 and a chance of rain. Tomorrow then stays cloudy with highs between 15 and 17, showers remaining possible with a 60% chance in the north and a 30% chance for central and southern areas. Gusty winds continuing early tomorrow. Skies will clear overnight Friday into Saturday. Lows of 1 to 2 expected across the West Central area. 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I'm Cooper Douglas.
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0: one beer away. I'm Sharon Church. We're going to take just a little break, but we'll get you back into the tunes before 4 o'clock. Jelly Roll, Heart of Stone, coming up next.
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2: I'm Terrence Vosh with your local news, streaming now through the West Central Online app. Macklin and District Fire and Rescue had a busy start to the week, responding to two medical calls on back-to-back days. On Tuesday, September 8th, crews responded to a woman in her 70s who had suffered a fall and was injured. The following day, first responders assisted a middle-aged woman experiencing a seizure, staying with her until EMS arrived. The department is reminding all residents to call 911 during an emergency. Wilkie RCMP are investigating several theft complaints and alleged breaches of court orders following calls between September 1st and 7th. Police are investigating a stolen bicycle and another theft complaint, while a separate theft report was determined to be unfounded. RCMP also received several reports of individuals allegedly disobeying court orders, with those investigations continuing. Police also received a complaint about an undertaking breach, but the complainant declined to proceed. Bigger RCMP are increasing patrols along Highway 51 following continued theft activity involving construction equipment in the area. The latest report also included a 911 call that police determined was irresponsible after the caller was seeking help finding a new job. Officers dealt with several family and property disputes, trespassing complaints, and a call involving a dog and two escaped calves. Police also responded to traffic complaints and enforcement. Following national recognition in 2025, the PBR Canada Dakota Butter Invitational is back this weekend in Kindersley. This year brings more affordable tickets, family night, live entertainment, and a mechanical bull. Event producer Pete Jabrad says tickets are available online, in person at Castle Building Center, and also at the door.
3: Lots happening this weekend, and I really encourage everybody, if you have an opportunity, to check it out. We've really priced the tickets to be at a lot of different tiers to help everybody be able to come. It's important for us to make it manageable for all price levels, so we've done that this year.
2: Tier 1 tickets located beside the arena are $65, while Tier 2 tickets covering the rest of the building are $45. Tomorrow is also Family Night, offering 4 Tier 2 tickets for a price of $120. Organizers will also raise money for Kindersley Hospital equipment through a 50-50 and new Calcutta fundraiser. And Saturday will feature the return of the Community Excellence Award. Stay informed and entertained on the go. 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I'm Terrence Vosh.
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4: It's a busy week for high school football across West Central.

0: with both senior and junior teams in action. Friday features several matchups, including Macklin hosting LCBI at 7 o'clock, Hafford hosting Plenty, Bigger welcoming Unity, and Etonia traveling to Maple Creek at 4. In nine-a-side action, Delisle opens its season Friday in Humboldt, while Kindersley gets the week off. Junior football then comes to life tomorrow with Rosetown hosting the KCS Cobras for a scrimmage at 4 o'clock. That joining minor action on Saturday in Bigger, where the junior Blazers will take on Kindersley's Elizabeth Middle School Lions, also at 4 o'clock. Two Saskatchewan Rough Riders have been recognized among the CFL's Players of the Week following Sunday's overtime win over Winnipeg in the Labor Day Classic. Receiver Dell Duncan Busby was named the second star after a career-best 10 catches for 148 yards. His quarterback Trevor Harris earned third star honors after throwing for 362 yards and one touchdown. The Riders now prepare for a rematch with Winnipeg Saturday in the Banjo Bowl, holding a four-point lead over both the Bombers and BC Lions for second place in the CFL West Division. And remember, West Central Online is your source for all the latest local sports, scores, and stories. I'm Cooper Douglas.
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2: Good evening, West Central Saskatchewan. Let's take a look at what's coming up in your regional forecast. For our northern regions, including Unity, Macklin, Wilkie, and Bigger, it's looking partly cloudy this evening with a 60% chance of showers with a risk of a thunderstorm. Winds are coming in from the west at 30 kilometers, gusting to 50 with lows of 8. Becoming mainly cloudy tomorrow while we continue to see that 60% chance of showers in the afternoon, still with a risk of a thunderstorm. Winds are coming in from the northwest at 20 kilometers, gusting to 60 tomorrow with highs of 15. For our central regions, including Kindersley, Marengo, Brock, and Rosetown, it's also looking partly cloudy this evening with a 30% chance of showers, with winds coming in from the northwest around 40 kilometers, gusting to 60, but diminishing down to 20 kilometers as the evening goes on with lows of 6. We're seeing a mix of sun and cloud tomorrow with a 60% chance of showers in the afternoon with a risk of a thunderstorm. Winds are coming in from the west at 20 kilometers, up to 40 kilometers, gusting to 60 early in the afternoon with highs of 17. And our southern regions, including Kyle, Elrose, Leader, Lancer, and Abbey, are looking partly cloudy with a 30% chance of showers early this evening. Winds are coming in from the northwest at 40 kilometers, gusting to 60, becoming 20 as the evening goes on with lows of 7. Seeing a mix of sun and cloud tomorrow with a 30% chance of showers late in the afternoon, with winds from the northwest gusting up to 50 kilometers, bringing highs of 17. I'm Terrence Vosh with your West Central Online weather.
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0: Shaboozy, cowgirl. Hey, I'm Sharon Church. It's National School Picture Day. Are your school pictures still hanging at your parents' house? Ugh, I had the worst school picture in grade 7. I cut bangs, but I have curly hair, so I took a hot curling iron to my wet bangs and singed them straight, and then I hairsprayed the ever-loving out of them. Burgundy was the hot choice for lipstick in 97, so of course I jumped on that trend. And worst of all, puberty struck my face with a vengeance. Wish I could cover up the spots, not play connect the dots. Yeah, that wasn't a good look that year. No. I'm so glad my mom ordered 50 prints to give out to all our friends and family.
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9: 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Natural gas is down 1.17% to 2.789 per gigajoule. 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
3: Good evening, West Central Saskatchewan. Here's what's coming up in your three-day forecast. It's looking partly cloudy across the region this evening. Our northern regions with a 60% chance of showers, while our central and south have a 30% chance. Winds are gusting up to 60 kilometers this evening with regional lows of 6. Tomorrow, the north looks to become mainly cloudy, while our central and south are a mix of sun and cloud. The region with up to a 60% chance of showers tomorrow afternoon, with those winds gusting up to 60 kilometers again, bringing highs of 17. A few clouds sticking around tomorrow evening, with those winds becoming light as the evening goes on, with lows of plus 2. Saturday, though, looks to clear up, with clear skies and sunshine bringing highs of 15 and lows of minus 1. I'm Terrence Vosh with your West Central Online Weather.
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0: taking you all in, don't we? Hey, I'm Sharon Church. Ah, it's that magical time of year again. You know, when the kids are back in school and the house is finally quiet. Not clean. Oh no, not clean, but quiet. Snack wrappers between the couch cushions, random socks on the stairs, and a trail of goldfish crumbs leading to their rooms where they were absolutely told not to go with that giant bag from Costco. Do you do any sort of fall cleaning? I love taking a big old garbage bag around the house while asking myself, would anyone miss this pile of stuff? Now, just make sure that you get that bag out the door before the kids get home. I actually have a giant bag filled with all sorts of treasures from my summer rage clean. It's hiding in my closet because I couldn't seem to find some time to sneak it out while the kids were still home.
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5: Good evening, West Central Saskatchewan. Here's what's coming up in your three-day forecast. It's looking partly cloudy across the region this evening. Our northern regions with a 60% chance of showers, while our central and south have a 30% chance. Winds are gusting up to 60 kilometers this evening with regional lows of 6. Tomorrow, the north looks to become mainly cloudy while our central and south are a mix of sun and cloud. The region with up to a 60% chance of showers tomorrow afternoon, with those winds gusting up to 60 kilometers again, bringing highs of 17. A few clouds sticking around tomorrow evening with those winds becoming light as the evening goes on, with lows of plus 2. Saturday, though, looks to clear up with clear skies and sunshine bringing highs of 15 and lows of minus 1. I'm Terrence Vosh with your West Central Online Weather.
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0: who really need them. And with so many households stretched very thin right now, especially with back to school, that support matters more than ever. So the next time you're at the store, grab one extra item for the food bank. It's a simple way to help care for our neighbors.
1: New federal funding for swine health research and surveillance is being welcomed by Canada's pork industry. Federal Agriculture Minister Heath MacDonald announcing over $3 million to safeguard swine health. Cam Dahl, General Manager of Manitoba Pork, says prevention and early disease detection remain among the most important tools for producers.
2: Early detection of a potential disease is one of the best ways to mitigate an outbreak. So prevention is at the top of the list, and things like biosecurity and ensuring that we're monitoring our herds. And then really rapid response if there are diseases. And increased surveillance is really key to that.
1: Dahl says improved surveillance helps protect animal welfare while also supporting productivity and profitability on the farm. For Golden West, I'm Glendalee Allen Vossler.
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1: 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Wilkie RCMP responded to several calls between September 1st and 7th, including theft complaints, alleged court order breaches, and railway crossing problems near Reeford. Two CN police reports involving malfunctioning crossings were documented for information. RCMP also conducted a well-being check, responded to a traffic complaint, and dealt with a false 911 call. Anyone with information about criminal activity can contact their local RCMP or Saskatchewan Crime Stoppers. Bigger RCMP handled 29 occurrences in their latest weekly report, with traffic enforcement making up a large portion of the calls. Combined traffic services with Saskatoon and Rosetown conducted 41 vehicle stops in the area, resulting in numerous speeding, equipment, and insurance warnings and tickets. Police also responded to trespassing complaints, escaped animals, family and property disputes, and a call under the Mental Health Act. Though it was noted, no school zone-related calls were reported. Macklin and District Fire and Rescue is offering residents access to upcoming first aid and H2S Alive training through flexible scheduling. The department recently responded to two medical calls, including an injured woman following a fall and a woman experiencing a seizure. The department is also continuing its community education efforts following a recent H2S exposure in the region. More information is available online. The Dakota Butter Invitational is back in Kindersley this weekend for two nights of PBR Canada action. After being named PBR Canada's Event of the Year, organizers are bringing new entertainment and more affordable ticket options this year. PBR event producer Pete Jabrad says there's still time to get tickets.
2: Tickets are available online. Castle has got tickets, and we are going to be selling tickets at the door. Tier 1 tickets for Saturday are almost sold out. That might tip the scale today, if not early tomorrow. The rest of the tiers, there's a bunch left. So get out there.
1: Arena side, Tier 1 tickets are $65. Tier 2 tickets covering the remainder of the building are at $45. Tomorrow is also Family Night, offering four Tier 2 tickets bundled together at a price of $120. The event will also support the Kindersley Hospital through a 50-50 and New Calcutta fundraiser, while Saturday night will feature the return of the Community Excellence Award. Don't miss a beat and stream us anywhere. 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I'm Terrence Vosh.
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3: West Central football is picking up steam this week, with senior and junior teams taking the field today, tomorrow, and Saturday. Friday brings a full local slate. Macklin, Halford, Bigger, and Etonia all in action, while Delisle opens its nine-a-side season in Humboldt. Fellow nine-a-side team Kindersley is on a bye this week. The senior Cobras not back in action until next week against Delisle. Instead, the Cobras are putting the focus on the junior team, who have a road scrimmage in Rosetown coming up tomorrow at 4 o'clock. More junior football on Saturday sees Bigger hosting Kindersley's Elizabeth Middle School Lions. That game starting at 4 o'clock. Two Saskatchewan Rough Riders are being recognized for their performances in Sunday's overtime win against Winnipeg. Dell Duncan Busby earned second star honors after recording a career-high 10 catches for 148 yards in the Labor Day Classic, while his quarterback Trevor Harris was named the third star of the week after throwing for 362 yards and a touchdown. The Riders now head to Winnipeg Saturday for a rematch, entering the Banjo Bowl sitting 4 points ahead of both the Bombers and BC Lions for second place in the West. And remember, West Central Online is your source for all the latest local sports, scores, and stories. I'm Cooper Douglas.
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1: Good evening, West Central Saskatchewan. Let's take a look at what's coming up in your regional forecast. For our northern regions, including Unity, Macklin, Wilkie, and Bigger, it's looking partly cloudy this evening with a 60% chance of showers with a risk of a thunderstorm. Winds are coming in from the west at 30 kilometers, gusting to 50 with lows of 8. Becoming mainly cloudy tomorrow while we continue.

0: You to see that 60% chance of showers in the afternoon, still with a risk of a thunderstorm. Winds are coming in from the northwest at 20 kilometers, gusting to 60 tomorrow, with highs of 15. For our central regions, including Kindersley, Marengo, Brock, and Rosetown, it's also looking partly cloudy this evening with a 30% chance of showers, with winds coming in from the northwest around 40 kilometers, gusting to 60, but diminishing down to 20 kilometers as the evening goes on, with lows of 6. We're seeing a mix of sun and cloud tomorrow with a 60% chance of showers in the afternoon with a risk of a thunderstorm. Winds are coming in from the west at 20 kilometers, up to 40 kilometers, gusting to 60 early in the afternoon, with highs of 17. And our southern regions, including Kyle, Elrose, Leader, Lancer, and Abbey, are looking partly cloudy with a 30% chance of showers early this evening. Winds are coming in from the northwest at 40 kilometers, gusting to 60, becoming 20 as the evening goes on, with lows of 7. Seeing a mix of sun and cloud tomorrow with a 30% chance of showers late in the afternoon, with winds from the northwest gusting up to 50 kilometers, bringing highs of 17. I'm Terrence Vosh with your West Central online weather.
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3: Joined by head coach, second year head coach of the Kindersley Junior Clippers, Kyle Schneider. Does that feel weird at all? You know, last year he was the first year head coach. Now it's right back to business, eh?
4: Yeah, I think honestly it's a little bit more comfortable. Spent the summer here in Kindersley, got to know a few more people around town, got to spend some time at the golf course for men's nights and different things. And so, you know, I think just having that familiarity with the town and the facilities and getting settled in my house, really excited for the second season.
3: And it's obviously back to work at the rink. The vehicles have been piling up behind the West Central Event Center for a little bit now. Obviously, Clipper Camp started. You just want to talk about, you know, how many players get the invite to camp and how things looked, you know, from that first practice all the way to the Kimmer Cup. If you're from Kindersley, you should know what the Kimmer Cup is.
4: Right. Yeah, no, we went with three teams for a camp again. So that's all the way from returning players to our draft that happened this July. We started Tuesday night with a practice with each group. Myself and my assistant coach, Taylor Sincenis, were out there. And then that led to Wednesday fitness testing in the morning, to games, to more games on Thursday, where we eventually handed out the Kimmer Cup to Team Blue. And then we were right into preseason Friday, Saturday, Monday, Tuesday. So it's been a busy week and a half here, and the guys are working hard, and I think they've earned a little bit of rest this weekend to take in the PBR.
3: Yeah, no doubt. Fun weekend coming up in Kindersley. Last weekend, the ice isn't in on the Interpipeline side. So
2: that's part one of this week's OSY Rentals Clipper Report. Tune in tomorrow for part two, or head to West Central Online now to hear the full edition.
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0: I'm Sharon Church, and it's now time for your sort of sports report. The NFL season has begun, and here's a great tribute to their friendly neighbors to the north, us. At their home opener, the Buffalo Bills will open their new Highmark Stadium with two national anthems next Thursday. The Star Spangled Banner, of course, and for the first time, the Canadian National Anthem, which will be performed by none other than the Bare Naked Ladies.
1: 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A cool photo? 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
3: 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Natural gas is down 1.17% to 2.789 per gigajoule. 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
2: Good evening, West Central Saskatchewan. Here's what's coming up in your three-day forecast. It's looking partly cloudy across the region this evening. Our northern regions with a 60% chance of showers, while our central and south have a 30% chance. Winds are gusting up to 60 kilometers.

0: Rachel Dickerson happened to me. Hey, I'm Sharon Church. This year's CMA nominees were just announced, and it looks like it's going to be ladies' night at the Country Music Association Awards. Ella Langley led the way with the most nominations at 9, including entertainer, female vocalist, album, song, single, video, and musical event of the year. Miranda Lambert came next with 7 nominations, including female vocalist, musical event, and then single, song, and album as a producer. And Casey Musgraves has 5 nominations for this year's event, including female vocalist, album, song, musical event, and music video of the year. Now, I'm most excited, though, about the Canadian nominee, Thelma and James, nominated for Duo of the Year. Thelma and James, a.k.a. Mackenzie Porter and her hubby Jake Etheridge. The CMAs will be hosted again by Lainey Wilson November 18th, and you can watch it on ABC, Disney+, or the next day on Hulu. Or, like me, the highlights on YouTube the next day.
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11: Good evening, West Central Saskatchewan. Here's what's coming up in your three-day forecast. It's looking partly cloudy across the region this evening. Our northern regions with a 60% chance of showers, while our central and south have a 30% chance. Winds are gusting up to 60 kilometers this evening with regional lows of 6. Tomorrow, the north looks to become mainly cloudy, while our central and south are a mix of sun and cloud. The region with up to a 60% chance of showers tomorrow afternoon, with those winds gusting up to 60 kilometers again, bringing highs of 17. A few clouds sticking around tomorrow evening, with those winds becoming light as the evening goes on, with lows of plus 2. Saturday, though, looks to clear up, with clear skies and sunshine bringing highs of 15 and lows of minus 1. I'm Terrence Vosh with your West Central Online Weather.
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0: Dirt Road Scholar. Hey, I'm Sharon Church. Happy Thursday. It is Thursday evening. This week is flying by, especially, of course, because we all had Monday off. I'll tell ya, you got to be careful with those long weekends because your Tuesday feels like a Monday. And if you have a dental appointment on the Tuesday that feels like a Monday, you will miss it. And they will charge you. So just be careful. You got to be careful with those long weekends.
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2: 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Kindersley RCMP have released additional descriptions of three suspects believed to be connected to business thefts in Kindersley, Etonia, and Eston. Police say the suspects are two males and one female, all believed to be in their late teens or early 20s. One male has short brown or blonde hair and was wearing an orange and green camouflage Zoo York hoodie. The other male has tattoos on both arms and was wearing a black hoodie and tan jacket. Any information can be sent to the Kindersley RCMP or Crime Stoppers. Federal Energy and Natural Resources